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0: Sean Millie with that Love Me. It's the voice inside your speaker box, LaTangela Faye. It's the Friday Night Lights action. It's finally the weekend, and rumor has it if you're kind to it, it'll be kind to you. So let's just try that on for size. I'm going to keep all of the heavy hitters rolling tonight. I got Frankie Beverly and Maze, Music, The Soul Child, and a few surprises. So be sure to keep it locked right where you have it. Whether you get pulled over or get into a crash, drinking and driving will change your whole world. Drive sober or get pulled over. 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
2: Clouds will increase tonight as temps fall into the mid-60s. That's ahead of increasing rain chances for the weekend. Scattered showers and storms are likely in southwest Michigan, especially into the afternoon. A few storms could be on the strong side with gusty winds as high temperatures reach the upper 70s. A few more showers are possible Sunday, the chance slightly lower. It'll be very humid with dew points in the 70s and highs in the low 80s before sunshine returns for Monday and Tuesday. Tracking southwest Michigan's weather, I'm Storm Team 8 meteorologist Blake Harms.

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0: Chris Brown featuring Leon Thomas with that Fallen. They've been running the scoreboard all the way up with that one. I see we do have I'll Be There For You on the way. Might have enough time to slide in this Tank and Fabulous before we get started. And I see Money Long. Yeah, she's on deck with the latest, that Richest. If you hadn't heard it, you're in for a treat. So be sure to keep it locked right where you have it.
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0: Money Long with Richest. She's been going through it, but inking it all and keeping us well entertained. 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

October London with silent treatment. One that won't give you the silent treatment is Jill Scott. If anything, she's going to take us a long walk and make us think about what we've done or didn't do.

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15: Clouds will increase tonight as temps fall into the mid-60s. That's ahead of increasing rain chances for the weekend. Scattered showers and storms are likely in southwest Michigan, especially into the afternoon. A few storms could be on the strong side with gusty winds as high temperatures reach the upper 70s. A few more showers are possible Sunday, the chance slightly lower. It'll be very humid with dew points in the 70s and highs in the low 80s before sunshine returns for Monday and Tuesday. Tracking southwest Michigan's weather, I'm Storm Teammate Meteorologist Blake Harms.
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0: Olivia Dean with Man I Need. It's the voice inside your speaker box. LaTangela Faye, and thank you so much for allowing me to be a part of the soundtrack of your night. I've been doing a lot better, getting all of my meal prep. And, you know, sometimes you want to get creative. And as soon as I start getting creative, articles start popping up. I'm like, okay, cool. You know, I'm going to stick it out with my whole grains, and I'm going to go ahead and get me some oatmeal. And as soon as I did that, an article found me saying, don't get too creative. Like, don't add that sugar on top. Don't add that syrup. Don't add those candy nuts. You might want to lay off, and don't do any chocolate chips and dried fruit. And I was okay with everything else on that list until they said dried fruit. Like, what do you mean? Are you talking about my craisins? See, I'm not sure if these articles are trying to troll me or what. I do have more of your faves coming up, so be sure to keep it locked right where you have it.
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Kalani with that folded. It's your girl, LaTangela, and tonight we're going to keep it rolling. Mr. Sensitivity himself. Hey, Rap Trez fans.

Tims with Free Mind. Tonight, I see we're going to keep all of the hits headed your way. Something you can hum along to. Raheem Devon with his latest, The Pleasure Is All Mine. And Century with Don't Mind. Now, if you're feeling a little frazzled, like your brain is just on overload, put that phone down. No, follow me. We're going somewhere. The Stress Cure. It's a simple 7-step plan to balance mood. And a research publication. They said if you're starting to feel mentally drained, put the phone down. You're getting too much screen time. Hang around some more of those positive people. And another tip.

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11: Clouds will increase tonight as temps fall into the mid-60s. That's ahead of increasing rain chances for the weekend. Scattered showers and storms are likely in southwest Michigan, especially into the afternoon. A few storms could be on the strong side with gusty winds as high temperatures reach the upper 70s. A few more showers are possible Sunday, the chance slightly lower. It'll be very humid with dew points in the 70s and highs in the low 80s before sunshine returns for Monday and Tuesday. Tracking southwest Michigan's weather, I'm Storm Teammate Meteorologist Blake Harms.
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AA tackles the hot topics on Speak On It, Saturday at noon on 96.5 WTOU. 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

0: Century with Don't Mind. I hope you don't mind. Those guys have been hitting the scene and running the scoreboard all the way up, doing it in a major way for fellas in the R&B space. I love it. We're going to keep it rolling with some Michael Jackson, so stick around.
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0: Genevieve with Head Over Heels. 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

Mutual with PJ Morton. It's your girl, LaTangela, taking you on a musical journey. So we might as well buckle up and enjoy this ride with Gap Band Outstanding.

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0: Brent Faiyaz with that have to. It's your girl, LaTangela, and I just feel the need to keep the hits rolling. I got Tevin Campbell to take us back. I remember having that on disc, you know, like the CD. It was a pretty purple CD. And that I'm Ready, always going to be top tier. Music's old child himself with that So Beautiful. And T.I., because somebody better let him know. Be sure to stick around. Right now, get early access to Sleep Number's biggest sale of the year. 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
14: A few showers are likely to develop across southwest Michigan overnight as temperatures fall to the mid-60s. We are in for, at times, a rainy and stormy day. Scattered shower activity likely throughout much of Saturday. Could be heavy at times. A few strong storms possible as well as highs reach the upper 70s. Showers should become more few and far between into Sunday as highs reach the low 80s. We'll see the sunshine return for early next week. Tracking southwest Michigan's weather, I'm STREM teammate meteorologist Blake Harms.
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0: T.I. with that let him know. When he decided to cut his hair and cock that hat to the side, oh, I already knew what time he was on. T.I. say, I'm back and I'm him. Back to Life is on the way, as well as some Erykah Badu and Tank. Oh, he's dropping some new heat with that Yes. Have you heard it yet? You want to stick around? Be sure to keep it locked right where you have it.
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0: Tank with Yes, the soul crooner himself. Tank could sing the phone book or just stand there. Either way, it's all good. Because he could for sure ink all the hits, whether it's for himself or for other people. That's part of the reason we know he's so talented. John B's on the way, as well as some Mary Mary and Kiara Sheard with The God in Me. So keep it locked.
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Set the Tams, it's Kyle. What you need, DJ Incredible, in your life. DJ Incredible on the weekend early style. You know what I mean? I'm telling you, the weekend is made for Y-O-U, and I am here for it as well. We keep this wonderful party in the background. You already know how we get down with the get down when I'm on the radio. Keith Sweat back in the day. I want her.

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0: So much pressure applied. DJ Incredible just hanging out with you on a wonderful, wonderful weekend. Baby, what you got going on for this wonderful weekend? I'm just saying, you know, when we get together, usually we're holding on to it for as long as we possibly can. Well, you know what? We got the front end of the weekend, and you know what? 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You know what I mean? Just to make it, you know, last for as long as it possibly can. Keeping the party going, more great music on the way. Keisha Cole and more of your favorites. You know how we get down.
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11: A few showers are likely to develop across southwest Michigan overnight as temperatures fall to the mid-60s. We are in for, at times, a rainy and stormy day. Scattered shower activity likely throughout much of Saturday. Could be heavy at times. A few strong storms possible as well as highs reach the upper 70s. Showers should become more few and far between into Sunday as highs reach the low 80s. We'll see the sunshine return for early next week. Tracking southwest Michigan's weather, I'm Storm Team 8 meteorologist Blake Harms.
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13: 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I'm 12 years old. I'm going to show two pigs and one goat at the Calhoun County Fair. One thing 4-H has taught me is responsibility, and I like how many friends I've made through the last 4 years.
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0: Omari on Getting Down with the Get Down. It's called the one DJ Incredible, the Incredible One. Let's do it. You know what I mean? It's the weekend. I'm excited. Aren't you excited? I mean, I'm just saying, unless you got to go to work in the morning, then that's a good thing. Earning money is not a bad thing. You know what I mean? Make it happen. Make it happen right now while you can. Oh, man, I'm just, you know what, I'm going to slow it down. Like I said, we got to hold on to it for as long as we can. Anyway, Beyonce's on the way. More of your favorite music. Also, Eric Bellinger and a whole lot more.
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0: I love it. Eric Bellinger, cry in front of you. DJ Incredible, making it happen. I hope I don't have to cry in front of you, but I'm just saying, you know, we're comfortable with each other. We cool, right? You know me? Anyway, great music still on the way. Great information. You know we got you covered. It's DJ Incredible on the weekend, baby.
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Getting down with Snoop Dogg with Swiss Beats is Kyle Stepp, DJ Incredible, just having fun. You know what? It's a wonderful thing because Snoop Dogg is revitalizing, you know what I'm saying, grown folk music with his label Death Row Records. Yeah, that Death Row Records, he bought it. I mean, if you didn't know that, if you just woke up one day, yes, October London, Dave Hollister, Mike Clark Jr., Tony Armani, all these songs that we've been hearing, a lot of these nice R&B, it's under the new Death Row label. Yes, grown folk music at its finest, and I am definitely here for it as we proceed. Kevin Ross in the background is called Look My Way. Girl.

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1: Coco Jones with a pretty fine self. Anyway, a dirty old man. I put it back in my pocket. It's called Here We Go. Right here. Okay, here we go, Incredible. But anyway, DJ Incredible hanging out with you. It's the weekend, and automatically, you know, we got great music in store for you. Genuine's on the way. Luther Vandross and more of your favorites. Hold tight.
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3: A few showers are likely to develop across southwest Michigan overnight as temperatures fall to the mid-60s. We are in for at times a rainy and stormy day. Scattered shower activity likely throughout much of Saturday. Could be heavy at times. A few strong storms possible as well as highs reach the upper 70s. Showers should become more few and far between into Sunday as highs reach the low 80s. We'll see the sunshine return for early next week. Tracking southwest Michigan's weather, I'm Storm Team 8 meteorologist Blake Harms.

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0: I'm just saying one favor deserves another. It is Chris Brown featuring Leon Thomas. Leon Thomas had the Mutt remix with Chris Brown. Chris Brown, you know, say, hey, man, I did one for you. You come on back and make one happen for me. Some good R&B together. I love it. And you know what? It's not about the concert, fellas. Let's enjoy the music because let the ladies have that. What happens there stays there. But you know what? With these cameras nowadays, everybody's in their business. So, ladies, please play safe if you're, you know, going to the R&B concert. I'm just saying.
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0: It's the sounds of Isaiah Falls. It's called Taboo. What's going on? It's DJ Incredible. Getting it in. It's the weekend, baby, and we are going to enjoy all of it.
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Century getting down. Kyle can't get enough. DJ Incredible can't get enough of the weekend, baby. You know how we get down with the get down. Yeah, DJ Incredible on the beginning of the weekend. You know what I'm saying? You got me all weekend long. As a matter of fact, we keep this party going with Kayla Brianna.

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The great songs just keep coming. And we play them all. Your home for R&B and old school, The Touch.

I'm just saying, it is kind of sort of like Friday night going into Saturday morning. But you know what I'm saying? Those of y'all that got paid, I mean, please govern yourselves accordingly. There has to be a voice of reason here somewhere, somehow. You know what I mean? I mean, I'm just saying, you know, the things that are still due. You know what I'm saying? Some people got paid on a Friday, and the weekend is in front of us. And boy, oh boy, out the gates like a racehorse.

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6: A few showers are likely to develop across southwest Michigan overnight as temperatures fall to the mid-60s. We are in for, at times, a rainy and stormy day. Scattered shower activity likely throughout much of Saturday. Could be heavy at times. A few strong storms possible as well as highs reach the upper 70s. Showers should become more few and far between into Sunday as highs reach the low 80s. We'll see the sunshine return for early next week. Tracking southwest Michigan's weather, I'm Storm Team 8 meteorologist Blake Harms.
7: 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So, whether you're looking to make some extra cash to fund all those fun activities that summer brings, or you're just trying to find some of those old favorites that you used to love, stop into Second Chance at 6392 Southwestnage in front of Harding's at the corner of Mall Drive and Westnage in Portage.
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0: Summer Walker getting down with Heart of a Woman, DJ Incredible hanging out with you. You know how we get down with the get down when we get together, and it's just that. We're going to get down. You know what I'm saying? Doing it the safe way because, you know what I mean, when grown folks get together, we know how to act. I'm talking about real grown folks. I'm not talking about those that are, you know, might be the age but don't know how to act. We ain't talking about that. You know what I'm saying? You get it anyway. In the meantime, in between time, handling big business, more great music, more information. We got it for you.
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0: 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DJ Incredible just getting started. So we are here, and I am going to stay here because we've got business to handle. You dig what I'm saying? Great music, great information. You know how we get down with it. It is the beginning of the weekend, and we are here to celebrate.
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Getting down with Chris Brown, DeVito, and Lojay. It's Kyle Sensational, DJ Incredible. Just having a wonderful time. You know what we do when we get together. It is a party. Yes, it's the beginning of the weekend. You know, well, the beginning of the weekend, the end of the week. We'll, you know, figure that out one way or the other. But you know what? It is a wonderful time to be had. Hey, man, slowing it down just a little bit, going back in the day. And that's what we do when grown folks get together. We have a variety of things that we do. Fast, slow, in between, slide, dancing, and slow dancing, and all that good stuff. Putting it all together. Yes, indeed. Drew Hill in the background. It's called Beauty.

0: Look at yourself. With the late, great Michael Jackson, man in the mirror, DJ Incredible, just having fun. It just still bothers me, man, when I see the late, great Michael Jackson or the late, great Prince or Whitney Houston, that era. You know what I'm saying? You know what I mean? You know what I mean? If you grew up during that time or you have any inkling of what was going on during that time, or if you look back on it, yes, they were powerhouse R&B artists. These are like lifetime, you know, once in a lifetime, but they were all around at the same time. Luther Vandross, Whitney Houston, Prince, Michael Jackson, all of these people, Rick James, even at the, you know, the beginning of that, all of these people were, you know what I'm saying, were charting and dominating like the award shows and all that stuff around the same time. And that's just an era that is not here, but we have them in memory and music. So you know what I'm saying, we got them still. So we keep this party going. More great music like that. More information. We got it for you. Whole time.
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9: A few showers are likely to develop across southwest Michigan overnight as temperatures fall to the mid-60s. We are in for, at times, a rainy and stormy day. Scattered shower activity likely throughout much of Saturday. Could be heavy at times. A few strong storms possible as well as highs reach the upper 70s. Showers should become more few and far between into Sunday as highs reach the low 80s. We'll see the sunshine return for early next week. Tracking southwest Michigan's weather, I'm Storm Team 8 meteorologist Blake Harms.
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0: Silent Treatment from October, London. DJ Incredible just having fun. You know what? Snoop Dogg is having fun, too, with all these wonderful R&B artists, as I was saying not too long ago. I'm saying these people are signed to Death Row Records. I'm saying Snoop Dogg's brand new Death Row Records. All these wonderful artists. October, London. Silent Treatment. And no, he doesn't always sound like Marvin Gaye. You know what I'm saying? The diversity that he has. He was just showing you that in that tribute album. Hey, it's DJ Incredible. Hold tight. More music. We got it for you. It's the weekend,
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no shame, ladies, do your thing. 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

0: Raheem Devine, it's Kyle. The pleasure would be mine. It's DJ Incredible, just having fun. It's the weekend, baby. Let's celebrate. More of it on the way. The music, the information, right here.
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South of Stokely, it's Kyle Needs Love, DJ Incredible, just getting it in. You know what I'm saying? Talk about love. Yeah, you want my love? It's called, that's the name of the song, Earth, Wind & Fire. Remade and redone for your listening pleasure with Lucky Day, helping him out.

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0: Shout out to Jill Scott. It's Kyle. Don't play. As a matter of fact, she don't play. I mean, the woman told you to squeeze her meat. I mean, she said it in the song. If you did not hear it, I mean, the way she said it. You know what I mean? It wasn't just kind of, she kind of slipped it by trying to be slick. No, she commanded it. You know what I mean? There's one way to say it. You know what I mean? Guys try to get away with it. I mean, even the rappers don't say it the way that she got down with what she said. Wheel the song back. He'd be like, wait a minute. And this is at the beginning of it. She all but demanded you to do what, you know, she said in the song. Anyway, it's DJ Incredible. Enjoying the weekend. Hold tight. More music's on the way.
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11: A few showers are likely to develop across southwest Michigan overnight as temperatures fall to the mid-60s. We are in for, at times, a rainy and stormy day. Scattered shower activity likely throughout much of Saturday. Could be heavy at times. A few strong storms possible as well as highs reach the upper 70s. Showers should become more few and far between into Sunday as highs reach the low 80s. We'll see the sunshine return for early next week. Tracking southwest Michigan's weather, I'm Storm Team 8 meteorologist Blake Harms.
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0: Getting down with T.I. Let him know, DJ Incredible, I told you it's the weekend, baby. It's a wonderful thing because it's the beginning of it. Usually, you know, on the other end, we're holding on to the weekend for as long as we possibly can. That's my little thing that we do. You know what I'm saying? But, hey, man, it's a good thing. I'm excited. We got more weekend activities to do, so hold tight. Let's take care of business. More music on the
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0: Leon Thomas with Chris Brown, the Mutt Remix DJ, incredible, keeping the party going. You already know how we get down on the weekend, baby. This is the beginning of it. Now, I'm saying, now, if you got that Saturday morning thing to do, I get it. You know what I'm saying? Make it happen for yourself. But in the meantime, we are definitely keeping this party going. All gas, no brakes, more music on the way.
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Hollister getting down with that voodoo magic again. It is that wonderful situation with Snoop Dogg. It's another of one of those situations. Yeah, he's on death row. I mean, at least this record is. It's on Death Row Records, the new Death Row Records. Good R&B. They've got hip-hop, too. You know what I'm saying? It is Snoop Dogg. You dig?

0: such a crazy feeling, though. I don't want to get too attached, but I feel like I already am. My mind's telling me one thing, but I guess I should listen to my heart. Right?
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Going back in the day with Cameo, with Candy, DJ Incredible, having fun with you. Now, you know, back in the 80s, it was a whole different situation. Now, if you go back and look at Cameo, especially before, like, Candy and Word Up and all that other stuff that came out, like the stuff that was before these records, you know, Shake Your Pants and stuff like that. If you've seen the video, all I say is that, you know, the 70s and 80s were, I mean, the late 70s, early 80s was different.

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9: Cloudy and muggy weather to kick off the weekend today, with a chance of pop-up showers and thunderstorms. High temperatures will be in the lower 80s. Staying warm overnight with lows falling to about 70. A chance of morning thunderstorms on Sunday, becoming partly cloudy into the afternoon, with highs back in the lower 80s. Really nice conditions on both Monday and Tuesday. Mostly sunny skies, highs approach 80 degrees, before a cold front Wednesday and more storms. Tracking Southwest Michigan's weather, I'm Storm 2-8 meteorologist Scott Larson.
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0: Favor for a favor. Yes, indeed. Chris Brown did the remix for Mutt with Leon Thomas. So guess what? Leon Thomas jumps on the album with Chris Brown falling. DJ Incredible just having fun on the weekend, baby. It's just beginning. Hold tight. More music on the way.
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0: Today's best mix of R&B, Kenny Smooth here with you. And you know something? When you're at work, you should try not to cross your arms. You really should. You know why? It's a dead giveaway that either you don't like what you're hearing or you're feeling nervous. And it puts other people on the defensive about you. All right? So your body language tells a whole lot. There's a book called The Definitive Book of Body Language. You should check it out by Alan Pease. Also, not crossing your legs at all. You know something you can do to verify this? Watch The First 48. Every time you watch that show, you'll see people crossing their arms, crossing their legs. Next thing you know, hands behind their back, going to jail. Body language is a real thing. Stick around. More great music going away. You're right here on today's best mix of R&B.
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4: Cloudy and muggy weather to kick off the weekend today, with a chance of pop-up showers and thunderstorms. High temperatures will be in the lower 80s. Staying warm overnight with lows falling to about 70. A chance of morning thunderstorms on Sunday, becoming partly cloudy into the afternoon, with highs back in the lower 80s. Really nice conditions on both Monday and Tuesday. Mostly sunny skies, highs approach 80 degrees, before a cold front Wednesday and more storms. Tracking Southwest Michigan's weather, I'm Storm 2-8 meteorologist Scott Larson.
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0: Today's best mix of R&B. My name is Kenny Smooth, and sometimes I find some information out and I share it, and I'm like, man, this kind of makes me depressed a little bit. So there's a calculator online right now, an online calculator that shows you how quickly athletes like LeBron James and Serena Williams, Mike Trout, how quickly they make your salary, right? Like, say you pick LeBron, right, and you make $40,000 a year. Well, it takes LeBron about 0.3 on the court to earn what you make for the whole year. 0.3. That also averages out to about 2.71 points scored. Man, life is not fair.
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0: 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Some information for you. 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I didn't know that until I read this on AskMen.com. The average American spends between $1,000 and $2,000 per year on coffee. $1,000 to $2,000. What kind of debt could you use that to pay off? Or maybe went on a vacation with that money. $1,000 to $2,000. What kind of coffee are you guys drinking? I know I do drink some too, but not $1,000. I hope it's not $1,000 worth. Let me start doing some math around 96.5
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today's best mix of R&B. And if you're having trouble dating, you know what? I got a few tips, things you might want to take a look at if you're in the dating scene. Here's some reasons why women should date a man that still lives with his parents. He has more disposable income. I don't know about that. He'll be more adventurous when it comes to sex. Yeah, I don't know about that. And he'll know you are dating him for who he is rather than for what he has. I don't know about any of this. You know what? No more dating tips for me. I'm out of this.

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We're today's best mix of R&B. Your home for R&B and old school. The Touch.

0: school holding it down for you. And if you've been thinking about going back to school, maybe you want to work on your master's. I've been thinking about doing that. Get another degree in something else. Online is the way to go. Getting it done online. I know we're old school. You might be used to when you want to go to a building. I get it. But online is the way to go, and you can get a degree from pretty much every university in the country. All right, now, they still have some of the same standards when you're looking to get into the school, but you can make that happen, a degree from University of Michigan, Alabama, wherever. Check it out. That school you want to get a degree from is just around the corner, or should I say just a click away.
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12: Cloudy and muggy weather to kick off the weekend today, with a chance of pop-up showers and thunderstorms. High temperatures will be in the lower 80s. Staying warm overnight with lows falling to about 70. A chance of morning thunderstorms on Sunday, becoming partly cloudy into the afternoon, with highs back in the lower 80s. Really nice conditions on both Monday and Tuesday. Mostly sunny skies, highs approach 80 degrees, before a cold front Wednesday and more storms. Tracking Southwest Michigan's weather, I'm Storm 28 meteorologist Scott Larson.
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0: Today's best mix of R&B. Kenny Swope here with you, and a little tip from your Uncle Kenny. If you're thinking about getting a divorce, be aware that you may also be divorcing yourself from your bank account. It costs about $14,000 on average to get a divorce, like $14,000. Not to count in all the other stuff that you'll be missing, like property and what have you, once everything is all said and done. That's according to the National Center for Family and Marriage Research. Yeah, y'all better work that out.
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0: today's best mix of R&B. My name is Kenny Smoove. Do you know the exact year when you're going to be the most miserable? Do you know the exact year? Well, a new study knows. 47.2. That's the answer. At 47.2 is when you're most miserable, all right? Because life kind of goes into this U shape. You know, you're happy at 18, you don't have nothing too much to worry about. Then you start getting a little more miserable in your 20s, your 30s, and your 40s. And then at 47.2, it bottoms out. But here's the good news. It starts to get better after that, and you get happier and happier after 47.2. By the time you hit 70, you're happy as you were when you were 18. I sure hope it really works out that
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0: sad again. I'm in good hands. I don't care what my financial or physical condition may be.
1: Good morning. This is the day which the Lord hath made. We will rejoice and be glad in it. Welcome to Gospel Saturday Morning with the Robinsons right here on the Touch, WTOU in Kalamazoo, 96.5 on your dial. And what a beautiful day it is on today. A little drizzle coming down, but we welcome it and we just thank the Lord for waking us up this morning. Good morning, dear. How are you today?
2: Good morning, Mr. Howard Robinson Sr. I'm doing really good, and I'm so glad to be here sharing this time and this space with you once more and again. Been doing this for about 26 plus years, and it gets sweeter and sweeter, and it's so good to be here on another Gospel Saturday Morning with all of you, and where they say, my boo.
1: Amen. Well, let us start this morning with a scripture and a prayer. This scripture I was just inspired by the different situations going on in the community and around the state. You know, the unhoused and different things we've got going on in Kalamazoo. I want to go to Matthew 25, the Gospel of Matthew, verse 25. I want to start with verse 35. And it states, "For I was hungry, and you gave me food. I was thirsty, and you gave me drink. I was a stranger, and you took me in. I was naked, and you clothed me. I was sick, and you visited me. I was in prison, and you came to me." Then the righteous will answer him, saying, "Lord, when did we see you hungry and feed you, or thirsty and gave you drink? When did we see you a stranger and take you in, or naked and clothe you? Or when did we see you sick or in prison and come to you?" And the king will answer and say unto them, "Assuredly, I say to you, inasmuch as you did it to one of the least of these, my brethren, you did it to me." Amen. Let us pray. Dear God, we thank you again for another day you've given us. We thank you for waking us up this morning, this opportunity to serve, dear God. We just pray that we are led by your word and by your spirit. You are glorified. The church is edified on this marvelous day. We pray that someone would receive something today that will improve their lives and their walk with you. And we bless your name in all things. In Jesus' name we pray. Let the church say amen.
2: Amen, and thank God. Thank you for selecting that scripture. And as you said, it's very timely for the situations that's going on right in our own backyards. And we just thank God for the church. Thank God for those who love and care for all of God's children. We want you to know we've got a great lineup for you this morning. We have some great guests coming on at 9:30. Sister Rosalind Davis, she's going to tell us a little bit more about Mount Calvary's 40th Pastoral Banquet that's coming up in September. 10 a.m., Sister Ann Calvert is going to let us know about Second Baptist Church's third pastoral anniversary that's taking place tomorrow. And around 10-ish, Pastor Lindsay Bell, the newly appointed, elected president of the Northside Ministerial Alliance, going to tell us about their 6th annual anti-gun violence carnival coming up in just a couple weeks. And then at 10:30, Pastor Hilda Phillips gives us a personal invitation to Rehoboth's Community Day, which will be tomorrow. So we thank God for you. Of course, we give you birthdays, anniversaries. The bereavement hour is at 11. So to God be the glory. The time is 8:05, and we're going to kick it off with Walter Hawkins, a song that we all love about being grateful and being thankful. So I hope you enjoy the music. If you have a request, we'd be glad to get that on for you.
1: Yes, yes. Please call us, and call us early. Our number 269-349-1660. That's 269-349-1660. You're listening to Gospel Saturday Morning with the Robinsons, Howard and Robin Robinson. God bless you all.
2: And always remember, but for the grace of God, that could be me. There go I. God bless you. 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
3: Tragedies.

See, there are folks without homes. They're living out in the streets. And the drug habits. I'm not just talking about folks out in the street, but right in the church, drug habits that some folks hiding just can't beat.

0: Good morning. This is the day which the Lord hath made. We will rejoice and be glad in it. Welcome to a Gospel Saturday Morning with the Robinsons right here on the Touch WTOU in Kalamazoo, where the dial is reading 96.5. Amen. It's kind of a cool, very comfortable day.
1: Mm-hmm.
0: A little sprinkle out there.
1: Okay, you know, I haven't even paused to turn around and look outside. I've been too busy, I guess.
0: Well, see, on this side of the table, I can continuously see outside. Amen. Praise the Lord.
1: Okay.
0: Let us reflect on a little bit of our scripture today from Matthew 25. We're going to go from 35 to 40. The words of Christ: "For I was hungry and you gave me food. I was thirsty and you gave me drink. I was a stranger and you took me in. I was naked and you clothed me. I was sick and you visited me. I was in prison and you came to me." Then the righteous answered him, saying, "Lord, when did we see you hungry and fed you, or thirsty and gave you drink? When did we see you a stranger and take you in, or naked and clothe you? Or when did we see you sick or in prison and come to you?" And the king will answer and say to them, "Assuredly, I say to you, inasmuch as you did it to one of the least of these my brethren, you did it to me." Amen. We encourage you just to read that chapter at your leisure on today. I almost start taking off praying again. I'm sorry.
1: Well, it's well needed.
0: Good morning.
1: Always prayer time. We should pray without ceasing.
0: Good morning, Deacon Calvin Robinson over there in Flint, taking care of business. I think this is his day to visit the sick.
1: Okay.
0: And we had a call from David Johnson. We're announcing David Johnson and the beautiful Irma Johnson celebrating 51 years on tomorrow, the 51st wedding anniversary. And the song requested is "Stand" by Donnie McClurkin. And surely they've been teaching us how to stand.
1: For 51 Johnsons. Years.
0: God
1: That's awesome.
0: Yeah.
1: So far, they are our longest married couple on this week.

0: week's list. I'm going to just go back here and get it. We had a lot of August weddings. Ron and Priscilla Boyd, 38 years of marriage. Brian L. and Carla Dorsey, 31 years. Kenny and Michelle Wilson Banks, 31 years. Toyo and Jamoke Adedije, 3 years. I didn't say that right. Adedije. 3 years, excuse me. Terry and Irene Wells, 31 years of marriage, 40 plus years together. Nathaniel and Aisha Goodwin coming up on their first anniversary on tomorrow. Cecil and Kanchan Butler celebrating 5 years on the 20th, and they were married on Cecil's birthday. Maywan and Nikita Garrett have logged in 1 decade of marriage. Elmer and Anquinette Dobbs Higdon, 23 years. Pastor Christopher, Elder Christopher and Patricia Robinson, 26 years of marriage. Montreal and Roshana Porter, 16 years. Cameron and Dalila Bowie, 16 years. And my old classmates, Harry and Jody Weesaw, 50 years of marriage. They're going to be doing a vow renewal later today. And Brother Dr. Gus and Sister Ann Calvert, 47 years of marriage. And of course, you just added the Johnsons for 51, topping our birthday anniversary, longest married couple of the week. And on our birthday list, Tarona Guy, Jackie Triplett Frazier, Pretty Patterson and Mary McPherson. On tomorrow, Little Quest Garrett is turning 2 years old, celebrating with Jim Hess, Charlene Buchanan, and Laura Sobalski Cosby. Skipping down to Tuesday the 18th, Kai or K. Marie Earl, Pastor Barry Cox Sr., Jessica Canaday, Clarence Gardner, Wanda Watson Brown. Wednesday the 19th, Amaya Atlas and Tammy Willis, Felicia Mitchell, Lee Taylor, Nicholas Boyd, and C.G. Gamble. Thursday the 20th, happy birthday, as we mentioned, Cecil Butler Sr., and that's also his 5th wedding anniversary. First Lady Anita Gail Wilson Moore down in Mississippi, Lola Clark Atkinson, and we pause to lovingly remember and reflect upon the late Randy Williams, guitarist extraordinaire in the quartet genre. And on Friday, Charles Shaw II will hit 7 decades. He'll be the big 7-0. Crystal Moore and Candace Moore on the 21st. Right now, we're going to go to our commercials, and we'll be back with praise and worship. We played you music by Jason Singleton and friends from the Low Country Experience, Church Experience album, Keep Me in Your Pathway, Lord. We also had the music of Rob Barrett Jr., The Least of These, The Gospel Clefs, Open Our Eyes, and Bishop Walter Hawkins, Thank You, Lord, from the Love Alive 5 album. God bless you.
1: Yes, we are live in the studio. We thank you for getting those requests in early. 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
4: Cloudy and muggy weather to kick off the weekend today, with a chance of pop-up showers and thunderstorms. High temperatures will be in the lower 80s. Staying warm overnight with lows falling to about 70. A chance of morning thunderstorms on Sunday, becoming partly cloudy into the afternoon, with highs back in the lower 80s. Really nice conditions on both Monday and Tuesday. Mostly sunny skies, highs approach 80 degrees, before a cold front Wednesday and more storms. Tracking Southwest Michigan's weather, I'm Storm Team Meteorologist Scott Larson.
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0: Good morning. This is the day which the Lord hath made. We will rejoice and be glad in it. You've got to tune to Gospel Saturday Morning with the Robinsons right here on the Touch WTOU in Kalamazoo, 96.5 on the dial. And we want to wish again David and Irma Johnson a happy 51 years anniversary on tomorrow. Amen. And we'll get your song in during the program, Stand by Donnie McClurkin. We also had a call from Ed and Joni Harris, also wishing you a very happy anniversary, and they're going to send out a song request to you also, showing that you are very special people. Amen. We also wish C.G. Gamble a happy birthday on August the 19th, and that's from your parents, Arnold and Gail LaBarre. Amen. I believe that's what I have for right now. Go ahead, dear, with what you have.
1: Thank you so much. We want you to know that we have some special guests today at 9:30. Sister Rosalind Davis of Mount Calvary Christian Bible Church will be our guest to tell us about their upcoming 40th pastoral anniversary. 10 a.m., Sister Ann Calvert, you know her, that singing sister at Second Baptist Church, she will let us know about the third pastoral anniversary happening tomorrow at Second. And then at 10 a.m., I got ish because we have a couple guests around the same time. Pastor Lindsey Bell will be live in person in the studio, and he's going to let us know about the annual anti-gun violence carnival taking place 2 weeks from today at Lincoln School. 10:30, looking forward to speaking with Pastor Hilda Phillips, reference Rehoboth's Community Day that's going to be tomorrow at Rehoboth Church on Lake Street. Just want to take a moment to welcome to Kalamazoo. They've been here, I think, since around August 8th. The USTA men, and that's, they've been at K College. These are the tennis, young, budding tennis champions of the future, and I'm sure right now as well. So we want to welcome them to our fair city. God bless you. And on tomorrow, well, I'll let them tell you about it. Well, I'll give you a preview. 11 a.m. and 3 and 4 p.m., the third pastoral anniversary at Second Baptist. And 11 a.m. worship, Reverend Sean Payne of Galilean Baptist Church of Flint will be the preacher. 4 o'clock, Reverend Daquan Ford, House of Prayer in Flint. They'll be the guests at Second Baptist. And then we mentioned Rehoboth on Lake Street, Community Day, fun food, music, bounce houses, back-to-school giveaways, basketball tournaments, and more. First United has postponed their clothing giveaway. That's going to take place on next Saturday just because the weather forecast didn't look favorable beforehand. I was expecting might be some rain, so they're going to do that next Saturday, Lord willing, and the creek don't rise, okay, from 10 to 2 at the church. And then on next Sunday morning at 11, it's their missions day, and I'm just appreciative and thankful to be the speaker in the 11 a.m. worship at First United on next Sunday. Progressive Deliverance, Women of Excellence Weekend, Saturday, August 22nd at 10 a.m., Fashion Forward Showcase and a luncheon at the Jennings Developmental Interplex, and that's on North Edward Street. And then next Sunday, August 23rd at 4 p.m., Dr. Ivy Butler will be the speaker. She's from Mishawaka, Indiana, and that'll take place at Progressive, 1527 North Edwards, where Administrative Assistant Greg Jennings, Dr. Jennings, is the pastor. There is a $50 registration fee for the weekend activities. As we know, I mentioned luncheon will be served on next Saturday. So you can go to their website or Facebook page. Again, that's Progressive Deliverance Ministries. And before we move forward, the Trinity Lutheran Church, 504 South Westnage, that's the church kind of right next to Faith Temple Church of God on South Westnage. So Trinity is hosting a blood drive on Wednesday, August 26th from 11 a.m. to 5 p.m.
0: And we do thank you for listening, and we appreciate your calls. We ask you to get your request in early. 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
1: We've got Aware Worship coming your way with Trust in God. And we also have music by Ricky Dillard and New G, The Lifter, here on The Touch. 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
1: arise. Hi, this is Kai Jackson, and I listen to the best gospel music show in the world, hosted by The Robinsons, with my mom, Marie Jackson, every Saturday morning from 8 o'clock a.m. to 12 o'clock p.m. on the new Touch. I'm also encouraging my students to keep it locked. Make sure you have fun on the weekends, but I also want you to read and study.

0: We thank you for listening to Gospel Saturday Morning with the Robinsons right here on The Touch in Kalamazoo 96.5 on your dial. We thank everyone for calling in with their requests. We thank you, Mother Christine Thurman, for calling in. She's requesting a walk with me. She wants to go back and pick up Bishop J. Lewis Felton, amen, and his rendition of Walk With Me. And we thank you, Sister Beverly Boyd, for calling in. She's part of the community baby shower, and she's letting us know that their director, Tamara Johnson, they've had a medical emergency with her husband, David Cameron, and he was rushed to the hospital, and we want to keep him lifted up in prayer, praying for healing of his body in Jesus' name. And there's supposed to be a baby shower today at the NACD.
1: Yes.
0: At 2 to 5. We'll give you additional information on that as that comes in. The community baby shower in Kalamazoo, scheduled 2 to 5 at the NACD building in Kalamazoo.
1: And that's sponsored by Women in Black. You know, it's a good thing. Check out our Touch website, 965WTOU.com, for breaking news, local news, and all of that. And one of the stories that caught my eye is that the Kalamazoo Department of Public Safety is asking for help in identifying a suspect in multiple burglaries in Kalamazoo, Portage, and Oshtemo. And it looks like this person is targeting multiple hair and nail salons throughout these communities. And the most recent incidents occurred during the early morning hours of Tuesday near the 4200 block of Portage Street. So there's a really good picture of the suspect. And, you know, if you know this person, you know, we don't want criminals just taking advantage and messing up our neighborhoods and burglarizing vehicles and businesses and things like that. So if you know something, say something. God bless you. We want you to know you just listened to Aware Worship featuring Mark Gutierrez, Trust in God. Before that, C.C. Winans brought us up to the 9 o'clock hour with Worthy of It All. And if you want to see C.C., in person, she will be near our area on Thursday, December 3rd at the Van Andel Arena in Grand Rapids, and tickets are available on Ticketmaster. So that's a 7 o'clock performance Thursday, December 3rd. Before that, who did we hear? God bless you. We heard from, I'm not sure, but I hope you enjoyed it, whoever it was. We also have heard from Reverend Andrew Chairs and the Songbirds down through the years, and we had more music. So thank you so much, Ricky Dillard and Nuji. The song was called The Lifter, as we just worshiped the Lord and lifted him up as well. Right now, we are going to honor that request for our longest married couple of the week, the Johnsons. They wanted to hear some Donnie McClurkin Stand, and we thank God for them standing and being an example to all of us all these many 50 plus years.
0: 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Get those requests in early. We are live. Our number 269-349-1660. Expect to hear from the Michigan Nightingales at 9:30 about their upcoming 25th anniversary. God bless you. Thank you for listening.

0: You're listening to Gospel Saturday Morning with the Robinsons right here on the Touch in Kalamazoo, 96.5 on the dial. And as I repeat, I kind of misspoke myself earlier today. The Nightingales will be having their anniversary program at Faith Temple Church of God September 27th at 5 o'clock p.m. And they'll be speaking with us toward the end of the program, giving us the list of guests and the things or the people that we will expect to see there again September 27th, 5 o'clock p.m. at Faith Temple Church of God, 402 South Westridge Avenue. Mark your calendars for this great event.
1: Amen. I want you to know here locally, the Tabernacle Church of God in Christ in Kalamazoo has a women's prayer breakfast coming up on Saturday, September 5th at 9 a.m. The donation is $25 per person. This is an all-white attire event. The theme, Power of a Praying House. Lady Shawn Stokes is the speaker. You can coordinate with a member of the Tabernacle Women's Ministry to secure your admittance into this grand event. We'll be back to touch base with Sister Rosalind of Mount Calvary in just a few moments after this brief commercial announcement break. 9:27 is the time.
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5: A cloudy and muggy Saturday with a chance of passing showers and storms. High temperatures will be in the lower 80s. Staying warm tonight with the low temperature falling near 70. Some morning storms on Sunday, then clearing skies late with a high temperature back in the lower 80s. Really nice conditions are expected for Monday and Tuesday. Mostly sunny skies with highs approaching 80 degrees. A cold front passage on Wednesday delivers another chance of storms. Tracking Southwest Michigan's weather, I'm Storm Team 8 meteorologist Scott Larson.

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1: Man, you're listening to Gospel Saturday Morning with the Robinsons right here on the Touch 96.5 on the dial. 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
0: Thank you so much. The time is approaching 9:30, and as promised, we do have a special guest on the line with us, none other than Sister Rosalind Davis of the Mount Calvary Christian Bible Church located on North Westridge, and she's going to let us know about their upcoming pastoral anniversary celebration. Good morning, Sister Rosalind.
2: And good morning to you and Mr. Robinson.
0: Well, good morning.
2: Thank you for that warm welcome.
0: Well, it's our pleasure, and since you acknowledge both of us, we acknowledge your husband as well.
2: Thank you.
0: Brother Davis, God bless you. We understand. Now, Pastor Tim Ezell is my classmate from way back in the day in the 70s.
2: Ma'am.
0: Amen. And I'm just so thrilled to see, you know, he's been a preacher for 50 years, but pastoring Mount Calvary along with his wife, his wife by his side, Sister Susie Ezell.
2: Absolutely.
0: So let us know what's going to be happening with this 40th church and pastoral anniversary.
2: All right, and it is my pleasure. And let me first start by saying thank you for having me on and giving me this opportunity to represent our awesome church. And this is not only a 40th pastor church anniversary, but this is a 50-40 celebration because we're also celebrating 50 years of Pastor Tim preaching as well as 40 years pastoring. So it's a 50-40 celebration, and we come welcoming everyone in the community, church community, friends, co-workers, to fellowship with us on Sunday, September 13th, 2026, at 3 o'clock p.m. at the Fountains Banquet Center in Parchment, Michigan. 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Or you can make a cash check or money order to the Mount Calvary Christian Bible Church before the deadline of August 29th, 2026. So that is approaching very fast. If you have already accommodated, we thank you so much and look forward to seeing you, but there is still time to reach out to us and be a part of this wonderful, wonderful celebration.
0: Well, thank you. We're speaking with Sister Rosalind Davis of the Mount Calvary Christian Bible Church, who did a fantastic job getting all that information out to all of you. Sister Rosalind, perhaps somebody's listening to us this morning and they were a member, used to be, or moved away, whatever, of Mount Calvary. And I know there's an appeal asking them also, letting them know they're welcome to join us.
2: Absolutely, 100% correct, Sister Robinson. This goes out to our communities, co-workers, present members, former members. We want all of you to come and celebrate with us. So thank you so much for doing that call out. Absolutely, indeed. So please, please, please reach out.
0: Okay, and I know when you're working with doing a banquet, sometimes we as a people tend to kind of drag our feet. We're interested, we want to go, but we wait until the last minute.
2: So true.
0: And that can wreak havoc when you're trying to get a count in to the caterer. So I'm going to just encourage those, you know, who want to go. This is going to be a wonderful, wonderful occasion. And you have a dynamic speaker also. He's a great preacher, pastor, singer that's going to be the keynote speaker for this event.
2: Yes, ma'am. And that's none other than Dr. Ronnie Coleman of the Emmanuel Church of God in Christ of Decatur, Michigan. So you do not want to miss him. It's going to be a very special spiritual treat for us.
0: All right, and I love the theme that you all have selected from John chapter 9, verse 14.
2: And absolutely.
0: The theme that I have is the job is not done and the work is not finished. There's work for all of us to still do. Isn't that right?
2: That is absolutely right. And to tag on with that awesome theme that has been selected in this 50-40 celebration, we know 40 is a very significant number, and it's connected to fulfillment and transformation. And 50 is associated with freedom and celebration of the Jubilee. So this is a Jubilee celebration, and although it represents fulfillment and divine fulfillment, the job, Sister Robinson, as you repeat it, is not over, mm-hmm. and the work is not finished. So we continue to praise God, honor God, celebrate, and do his work in kingdom building.
0: Sister Rosalind, I believe you felt your help coming on right about then.
2: I did.
0: Honey, I could feel it myself. So God bless you, and thank you for an awesome job. And we look forward. We already got our check in the mail, and Sister Susie confirmed it's been received. So we're looking forward to celebrating such a wonderful, auspicious occasion with the saints and our friends there at Mount Calvary on Sunday, September 13th at the Fountain. So again, that deadline, 2 weeks from today. And if you have any questions, you're welcome to give us a call here in the studio, and we'll give you the information as well. Thank you, sis, and we love you, and we'll see you soon.
2: Thank you so much. I love you all, too, and thank you all, and we hope to see you there sealed in the precious name of Jesus.
0: Amen. Amen. Praise God. This next song goes out to our brothers and sisters at Mount Calvary. It says, Jesus made it possible, right here on the Touch.
2: All right.
0: Bye-bye, hon.
2: Thank you.
0: Thank you. The time is 9:37.

0: Good morning. You're listening to Gospel Saturday Morning with the Robinsons right here on the Touch WTOU in Kalamazoo, 96.5 on the dial. We do thank you for sharing with us on today. And let us share that the clothing giveaway that's scheduled to be at First United Baptist Church is canceled until next week because someone had to foreknowledge.
1: Looks like rain.
0: Amen. I think they're accurate in their description. Let us start with a little bit of scripture today. We'll reflect on our scripture. We'll go to Matthew 25, starting with 35 through 40. For I was hungry, and you gave me food. I was thirsty, and you gave me drink. I was a stranger, and you took me in. I was naked, and you clothed me. I was sick, and you visited me. I was in prison, and you came to me. Then the righteous will answer him, saying, Lord, when did we see you hunger and fed you, or thirsty and give you drink? When did we see you a stranger and take you in, or naked and clothe you? Or when did we see you sick or in prison and come to you? And the king will answer and said to them, assuredly, I say unto you, inasmuch as you did to the least of these, my brother, you did it to me. Amen. Praise the Lord. That's from Matthew 25, verses 35 through 40. And we do have more announcements coming in as I speak, and we'll get to those very, very soon.
2: Okay, that's why it's live, you know?
0: Yes.
2: And constantly evolving.
0: Every time the device beeps, that means there's another announcement. So I got about two or three more that's going to be coming soon in the program.
2: Thank you. I better check my device, too. I'm monitoring Facebook. I'm monitoring my emails. I'm monitoring my text messages. So thank you all so much. At 10 o'clock, we will be touching base with Sister Ann Calbert, Reverend Second Baptist Church's third pastoral anniversary, which is happening tomorrow morning at 11 and 4 o'clock in the afternoon. I want you to know that another Tabernacle, Tabernacle Church of God on River Road in Muskegon, will be celebrating an annual pastoral appreciation service honoring Pastor Destiny M. Owens. That's going to be Sunday, August 30th at 3 o'clock. Excuse me, in Muskegon, Michigan. You know, we were watching the news and we learned that a church in Byron Center near Grand Rapids, it's the Byron Center Bible Church, they were struck by lightning and had a fire. They had two lightning strikes and they had a fire which devastated the church, and its members recently gathered in the parking lot on Monday for an outdoor prayer service, illustrating their resilience, unity, and hope amid the rubble. The church was hit by two lightning strikes early last Monday morning, and it's holding an outdoor tent service this Sunday at 10 a.m., and it expects that the rebuilding process will take about 2 years. So again, our prayers are with the members of the Byron Center Bible Church as they rebuild after that fire that devastated their building. And also the Bethel Baptist Church, a longtime presence in Kalamazoo and the Parchment area, recently or formerly at 5701 Mount Olivet Road, has permanently closed, and that church made the quote heartfelt decision to dissolve, officially concluding its services on June 15th, 2026. At this time, a group called Faithful Generations is now meeting in that space. God bless you.
0: Amen. Praise the Lord. And I'll put this out since it just came to my hand here. The Metropolitan Branch of the NAACP holding a blood drive at the Douglas Community Association. This will be Thursday, August 27th. Thursday, August 27th from 11 o'clock to 4:45 p.m. And I will also announce this later in the program. And information is already out for the Freedom Fund Banquet. We ask you to save the date for the 47th annual The Power of Love Freedom Fund Banquet, October 3rd. October 3rd, that's the day before your birthday at the Radisson Plaza Hotel. This is information is from the NAACP, our local Kalamazoo chapter, and we will announce this also later in the program.
2: Okay, we have a brief announcements for you, and then we'll be back after that, okay, with more great music coming your way. We have a request from another classmate, Pastor J. Lewis Felton of Mount Airy now, but this is with the Galilee Music Ministry. And Sister Christine Thurman wants to hear Walk With Me. And we're going to play that for you right after the break. Thanks for listening.
0: We are live. 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
1: You're listening to Gospel Saturday Morning with the Robinsons right here on The Touch in Kalamazoo, 96.5 on the dial. And we are live. Our number 269-349-1660. We got a very, very special guest on the line. And you talk about different classmates. This is someone from my old school in Flint.
2: Okay.
1: One of the old Flint Northwestern Wildcats.
2: Okay.
1: Go ahead, dear.
2: We have none other than Sister Ann Calvert. Good afternoon. Good morning, I should say.
3: Good morning, Howard and Robin. How are you all doing this morning?
1: We're doing fine.
2: We are so good. It's so good to connect with you, and thank you for being our guest this morning. And we're just so thankful for a great celebration happening at the Second Baptist Church, the historic Second Baptist Church. I know one of two of the oldest predominantly African-American congregations in this area. So thank you for being our guest again, Sister Ann.
3: Well, I am grateful to be here this morning to invite you and your listening audience to the historic Second Baptist Church of Kalamazoo. We are celebrating, and we are so excited to be celebrating the third anniversary of our illustrious pastor, Chavez B. Marshall.
2: Amen. And what is this celebration going to entail? I know it's tomorrow. Tell us what we can, I know we can just expect the unexpected, but what is going to be happening?
3: Well, our theme is a faithful steward of God. And we have, for our morning service at 11 a.m., we have Pastor Sean Payne of the Galilean Baptist Church of Flint, Michigan, will be our speaker for the morning. And at 4 o'clock, we have Pastor Dequan Ford from the House of Prayer Missionary Baptist Church of Flint, Michigan. Both of them are from Flint. And we are looking to have a great time in praising God and thanking Him for our pastor.
2: Amen. That's 3 years. I think he's one of our younger pastors in the city now. He and Lady Crystal just, what they say, came locked and loaded and just doing a marvelous job at Second Baptist Church.
3: Right. Locked and loaded and ready to serve.
2: I love it. Okay. Well, thank you so very much. And I know they're a family, young family, just had a son graduate from high school, another one child headed to college, and some younger children. Howard, you over here laughing. What's going on?
1: I must say they are energetic.
2: Yes.
1: Amen. You all got some young, energetic, much-needed people at the helm of the historic Second Baptist Church.
2: Amen.
3: Exactly.
2: Amen. The Bible says he calls the young because they're strong and the old because they're wise. So we thank God for him being a man, young man, strength and wisdom. And again, that theme is a faithful steward of God's grace from 1 Peter 4:10 through 11. Again, and tomorrow, you said 11 and 4 o'clock. So if you're worshiping with your own church in the morning, you can come out 4 o'clock in the afternoon. Is that right, Sister Ann?
3: That is correct. We're looking forward to seeing all of you.
2: Amen. Thank you. And you know, a little birdie kind of whispering in my ear that you and your husband, Dr. Gus, have an upcoming anniversary. Is that correct?
3: Oh, my goodness, yes. It is next week.
2: Okay.
3: 47 years.
2: Praise God. Congratulations to you too. And thank you for touching base and taking time out of your busy Saturday morning, because I know you're always doing something good, whether you're cooking one of them delicious pound cakes or something good on the culinary ministry. Thank you for your service in the choir and ushering and all that you've done down through the years. How long have you been a member there?
3: I have been at Second since around 1977.
2: My goodness. Mm. Back in the 1900s. Look at that.
3: God is so good.
2: Amen. The last millennia. God bless you. Thank you so much, Sister Ann Calvert. We look forward to the celebration tomorrow at Second Baptist. Where are you located?
3: We're located at 609 North Rose Street.
2: Amen. Thank you, sis.
3: Yes, sir.
2: You sure can. Right by the train station and the Metro Transit office. God bless you. MLK Park is your neighbor.
3: Right.
2: To the south. All right. Thank you very much, Sister Ann Calvert.
3: And thank you.
2: Our pleasure. God bless.
1: God bless.
2: Amen. We just love the Marshall family. Amen. Bye-bye, hon. Thank you. All right. Let's give you a little bit more of the conclusion of Walk With Me. Sister Thurman, I hope you enjoy it.

0: You're listening to Gospel Saturday Morning with the Robinsons right here on the Touch, WTOU in Kalamazoo. We do thank you for listening. We are live. Our number 269-349-1660. We do thank you for your interaction on today's program.
1: Yes, we do. That was the John P. Key Church Medley featuring Tally Rogers. I believe she's the sister that lets us know God don't play about me, so you better watch it, okay? Touch not. By mine anointed and do my prophets no harm. On our anniversary list, in addition to Dr. Gus and Ann Calvert celebrating 47 years on the 18th, we also want to wish Harry and Jody Weesaw 50 years. I believe they met in middle school at South Middle School back in the 70s. Cameron and Delila Bowie, 16 years. Deacon Montrell and Deaconess Roshana Porter, 16 years. Elder Christopher and Patricia Robinson, 26 years. And they're in the Grand Rapids area. Elmer and Anquinette Dobbs Higdon, 23 years. Maywan and Nikita Garrett, 10 years. Cecil and Kinshawn Butler, 5 years. They were married on Cecil's birthday on August the 20th. On the 16th, tomorrow, Nathaniel and Aisha Goodwin, 1 year of marriage. Congratulations to them. Y'all made it this far through faith. God bless you. Terry and Irene Wells, 31 years. Tayo and Jamoke Adidije, 3 years of marriage. Kenny and Michelle Wilson Banks, 31 years of marriage. I got to put a plug right there. They were married back in 95, I believe it was, and their wedding attire came from the Robinson Collection. They were married in a Nigerian African attire and celebration, and so we thank God for the Bankses. Brian and Carla Dorsey, 31 years. Ronald, Deacon Ronald, and Mother Priscilla Boyd, 38 years of marriage, and our longest married couple today.
0: Irma and David Johnson, 51 years on tomorrow. Amen. Happy anniversary
1: to them. Praise God. And on our birthday list today, saying happy birthday to Derona Guy of Grand Rapids, Jackie Triplett Frazier. She'll be 67. She is 67 today, and we're keeping her in our prayers. Jackie suffered a very debilitating stroke about 18 months ago, and she's still pressing on. So y'all keep Jackie Frazier in your prayers. Pretty Patterson, cousin Pretty, happy birthday to you today, along with Sister Mary McPherson. We love you all. Thank you. On tomorrow, Little Quest Garrett, he's 2 years old, celebrating with Jim Hess of Jaquay Realtors, Charlene Buchanan, and Laura Sobalski Cosby. Looking forward to Tuesday the 18th. Kai or K. Marie Earl, Pastor Barry Cox Sr., Clarence Gardner, operator of Mr. C's Hats, and more. Jessica Kennedy in South Carolina, and Wanda Watson Brown on Wednesday the 19th. C.G. Gamble, and thank Mom and Dad to calling in for her birthday. Amaya Atlas, Tammy Willis, Felicia Mitchell, Lee Taylor, and Nicholas Boyd on Thursday the 20th. Cecil Butler Sr., First Lady Anita Gail Wilson Moore down in Mississippi, Sister Lola Clark Atkinson, in loving memory of Randy Williams. And on Friday, Charles Shaw II, he'll be 70, Crystal Moore and Candace Moore all share a birthday coming up on Friday. The time is 10:16. We've got some messages for you, but before that, we want to just play some music by the Second Baptist Church featuring Deacon Gene Wright, and this song is called Thank You, Lord.
0: Amen. Praise the Lord. We do thank you for listening. We are live. Our number 269-349-1660. We're headed close to our homegoing bereavement portion, which is at 11 o'clock.

0: You're listening to Gospel Saturday Morning with the Robinsons right here on The Touch. We thank you for tuning in and sharing with us on this lovely Saturday morning. Go ahead, dear.
1: Amen. That was Zacardi Cortez from Ibhar, The Journey, Chapter 11, Working on Me. Thank God we're still a work in progress. We haven't arrived yet. Still work to be done. And I remember that one song, God is... I can't remember how it goes. It took him 6 days to make the sun, moon, and stars, and Jupiter and Mars, but he's still working on me. God bless you. I want to just give you a preview of some of the services that are happening today from the Whitley Memorial Funeral Home. They have a service for Kim Marie Cullum at 1 o'clock, starting with visitation at Whitley Memorial today, and going into Battle Creek from the Baxter Funeral Home on Dickman Road. Services are for Tony Dwayne Hadley. He was 63. That's happening at noon at the Trinity Community Center on West Bidwell. And that's also in Battle Creek. And in Benton Harbor, Robbins Brothers, services today for Mother Musetta Hilliard.

0: She was 99 years old. That's going to start at 11 o'clock at the Second Baptist Church in Benton Harbor. Our condolences are also extended to Elder Lamont McCoy and his family in the death of his sister on yesterday, Beverly Denise McCoy Brown. She was just 67 years old, and arrangements are pending. They just recently buried their mother, Mother McCoy, and so we can only imagine what that family is going through and all those who are going through a time of grieving and bereavement. The time is 10:27. We've got some messages for you, and then we hope to touch base at 10:30 with our next guest. God bless you.
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0: And that next guest is Pastor Hilda Phillips. She's going to tell us about the Community Fun Day tomorrow at Rehoboth Church on Lake Street.
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5: 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A cloudy and muggy Saturday with a chance of passing showers and storms. High temperatures will be in the lower 80s. Staying warm tonight with a low temperature falling near 70. Some morning storms on Sunday, then clearing skies late with a high temperature back in the lower 80s. Really nice conditions are expected for Monday and Tuesday. Mostly sunny skies with highs approaching 80 degrees. A cold front passage on Wednesday delivers another chance of storms. Tracking Southwest Michigan's weather, I'm Storm Team 8 meteorologist Scott Larson.
1: 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And as promised, we've got a very special guest. We're on the line there.
0: Yes, we've had some wonderful guests this morning, and we're happy to have joining us via the phone, Pastor Hilda Phillips of Rehoboth Ministries on Lake Street. Good morning, Pastor Hilda.
6: Well, good morning. Good morning, Elder Robinson, and thank you for having me.
0: It's always an honor and a pleasure. And once again, Rehoboth is hosting an awesome, awesome event on tomorrow, I understand. Is that correct?
6: That is correct. On tomorrow afternoon, early afternoon at 1 p.m., starting at 1 p.m., we have our Community Fun Day.
0: Wow. Okay. Now, what all, it already has me intrigued. What all will the fun day entail tomorrow, Pastor Hilda?
6: Okay. On tomorrow, the fun day, it is for the whole family. I'm talking about fun for the whole family. It's where we're coming out. We're going to have fun, plenty of food, bounce houses for the smaller children, music, and also just great fellowship, along with basketball tournaments with even our officers. Township officers will also be there playing basketball with the young men. We'll have face painting. We have a person that's just really a great artist. She's a face painter person. And we'll have back-to-school giveaways, backpacks, and full of school supplies for the children. And there will also be table games, like the Picnic Think Fast game, Uno's, which is one of everybody's, I believe, favorite.
0: Mm-hmm.
6: And so it's just going to be a whole lot of fun. Come out, connect, and we're going to just celebrate our community.
0: That sounds absolutely wonderful. And again, that's tomorrow from 1 to 4. And where is Rehoboth located, please?
6: We are located at 2625 Lake Street. We just usually say across from the Kalamazoo County Fairgrounds. And it's right on the corner of Lake and Riverside. You can't miss it. Small brown brick church there.
0: All right, and a big-hearted church as well. So, again, we thank you for the pastors and Apostle Herman and Pastor Hilda Phillips. Again, the Community Fun Day tomorrow, 1 to 4, at Rehoboth Ministries. Anything in closing, Pastor Hilda Phillips?
6: Well, you know what? We would love to have you. Just come one, come all. Invite someone to come out, and let's fellowship and have a great, you know, a lot of fun with the community and with each other. Apostle, our lead pastor, Herman Phillips, amen, will be there to meet you and greet you. And we're just going to have a great day on tomorrow.
0: Thank you so much. God bless. We got a chance to attend last year, and we had a wonderful time. So thank you for opening and hosting this again.
6: All right. Thank you so much.
0: All right. Bless you.
7: God bless.
6: Bless you.
0: Amen. All right, Pastor Hilda Phillips, and we're just grateful for all our guests on today, and it's just been a blessing to have you all. Going to get into the music with J.J. Hairston and Youthful Praise, Nothing Else. This is featuring Trina Hairston and David Wilford. Hope you're enjoying the music right here on Gospel Saturday Morning, The Touch with Howard and Robin. 11 o'clock is our bereavement hour.

mother. And I just wondered if you could play me one of them good old down home religious songs we used to sing long ago. You know what I want. Play it for me, girl.

Good morning. This is Gertrude Mills, and I listen to The Touch every Saturday morning, and I love to hear Harvey Watkins, and Sister Robinson always plays that just for me.

0: I am Mother Mildred Bolden, and I listen to Brother Howard and Sister Robin every Saturday morning on their Gospel Hour, and I praise God for the service that they are rendering to the community, and I pray that God give them long life and health, that they will continue to be able to serve the community. 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
1: You're listening to Gospel Saturday Morning with the Robinsons. We thank you for tuning in with us on this lovely day. This is a very special part of this program. At this time, we will be acknowledging those who transitioned from a life as we know it to their eternal reward. This is our homegoing bereavement portion. We do understand that we are eternal beings. You must choose where you'll spend that eternity. I like to start this portion with the scripture from Romans as we look up on words of Paul in the 8th chapter, verses 38 and 39, as he states, "For I am persuaded that neither death nor life nor angels nor principalities nor powers nor things present nor things to come, nor height nor depth, nor any other creature shall be able to separate us from the love of God, which is in Christ Jesus our Lord." We'll have our first reading at this time.
2: Thank you so very much. From the Harper Funeral Home on Douglas Avenue here in Kalamazoo, services for Mr. Thomas M. Hicks, who was 69, will be held on Tuesday, August 18th at Stones Church. 11 o'clock visitation precedes the service at noon. Services for Mrs. Charta Valora Battle, who passed away on her 54th birthday, will be held on next Friday, the 21st, at Mount Zion, Kalamazoo, 10:30 family hour, 11:30 services. Services for Mrs. Annie Mae Bloodworth, who was 85, there will be a visitation on Thursday, the 20th of August, from 6 to 7:30 at Harper Funeral Home, and then her funeral services will be held on Friday, the 21st, 1:30 visitation, 2:30 service, again at Harper Funeral Home. From Whitley Memorial Funeral Home, services today for Kim Marie Cullum, she was 67, 1 o'clock visitation, 2 o'clock service at Whitley Memorial. Services for William Douglas Johnston IV, known as DJ, he was 34, will take place on next Friday, the 21st of August, 6 o'clock visitation, 7 o'clock service at Whitley Memorial on Bauch Street. Services for Damon Lamont Wilson, known as Snoop, he was 48, those were held yesterday, pending at Whitley. Our services for Andrew Wilkes Jr., 75, Gail Butler, 77, Cameron Reese, age 30, and Brian Christopher Davis, age 41. From the Betzler Life Story Funeral Home, 6080 Stadium Drive, our former family physician, Dr. Gary Ruoff, he was 87. There will be a visitation tomorrow, the 16th, 5 o'clock till 7 o'clock at Betzler on Stadium, and then the rosary will be said at 7 o'clock, and then the Mass will be held on Monday, the 17th at 11 a.m. at St. Monica's Catholic Church, 4400 Southwest Nage. Again, longtime physician at Westside Family Medical Center, Dr. Gary Ruoff. From the Joders McCline Funeral Home on South Burdick, no services are scheduled for Kenneth D. Anderson. Mr. Anderson was 79. Memorial contributions can be made to the Alzheimer's Association care of the funeral home. From the Honer Funeral Home in Three Rivers on Arnold Street, services will be held tomorrow, Sunday the 16th, for Ralph Williams Jr. He was 63. That service will be held at 2 o'clock in Three Rivers. From the Baxter Funeral Home on Dickman Road in Battle Creek, services for Donald Eugene Richardson, age 74, will be held on Friday, the 21st, visitation from 11 till 11:45, service at noon at Community Missionary Baptist Church, 85 Saratoga. Services for Joseph Vern Robinson Sr., he was 83, will be held next Saturday, the 22nd, 10 o'clock visitation, 11 o'clock services at Baxter. Services today for Tony Dwayne Hadley, age 63, that's going to be at noon at the Trinity Community Center on West Bidwill. Pending at Baxter, Yvonne Sims Whiteside, she was 77, Curtis Williams, 79, and young Jordan Settler Jr., he was 11. Services yesterday for Nelsina Janet Mahone, 58, at First Pentecostal in Battle Creek on Beckley Road. From the Bachman Hebel Funeral Home, also in Battle Creek on Bedford, services next Thursday, August 20th, for Roy Chester McNutt. He was 69, 11 o'clock visitation, noon service at Bachman Hebel, interment at Fort Custer. And his brother, older brother, just recently was buried a couple months ago, so it's an extra toll on that family. From the Emanuel Funeral Services in Benton Harbor, pending Mrs. Stanny M. McDade Smith. She was 83. Robbins Brothers Benton Harbor on Fair Street. Services are ongoing right now for Mother Musetta Hilliard. She lived to be 99 years old. That's taking place at Second Baptist Church. There'll be a celebration of life next Saturday for Carolyn Annette Graves. She was 78. That's going to take place at the Union Memorial AME on South Crystal at 11. Pending at Robbins Brothers, William Paul Dixon, 91, May Helen Smith, 75, Ernest Phillips Jr., 67, Robert James Burnett Jr., 77. Services on Thursday, this past Thursday, for William H. Eddy, he was 81, and Jerome Atkins Sr., age 65. Services were held yesterday. And I don't have a funeral home yet, but pending services for Beverly Denise McCoy Brown. She was 67, part of that large McCoy family in Benton Harbor. So Elder Lamont McCoy and family are going through this period of bereavement as well.
1: That concludes our first reading. We'll have songs to minister to you at this time. Please stay tuned for the second reading. There could be additions at that time. If you need clarification or if there's anything that we did omit, please call us. Our number 269-349-1660, Gospel Saturday Morning.
2: We had a request from Sister Haywood for Trouble of the World by Mahalia Jackson. We have Desmond Pringle, I'm Praying for You, and Yolanda Adams reminding us the battle does not belong to us. It belongs to God, right here on Gospel Saturday Morning with Howard and Robin. The time is 11:07.

0: 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We're in the midst of our homegoing bereavement portion. At this time, we'll have our second reading. 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Our number 269-349-1660.
1: Thank you so much, honey. Today is Saturday, August the 15th. From the Harper Funeral Home, there's a service on Tuesday, the 18th of August, for Miss

0: Douglas D.J. Johnston IV. His services will be held at Whitley Memorial in the evening, 6 o'clock family hour, 7 o'clock service. Services yesterday for Damon Lamont Wilson, known as Snoop, and pending at Whitley, Andrew Wilkes Jr., Gail Butler, Cameron Reese, and Brian Christopher Davis. From the Bretzler Life Story Funeral Home on Stadium Drive, there will be a visitation on Sunday, tomorrow, from 5 o'clock to 7 at the funeral home for Dr. Gary Ruoff. And then the rosary will be done at 7. And then the mass of Christian burial on Monday, August 17th at 11 at St. Monica's Catholic Church on South Westnich. Jodis McCline, 917 South Burdick. No services scheduled for Kenneth D. Anderson. For the Honer Funeral Home in Three Rivers, there will be a service tomorrow, Sunday the 16th, honoring Ralph Williams Jr., 2 o'clock at Honer on Arnold Street in Three Rivers. From the Baxter Funeral Home on Dickman Road in Battle Creek, services on Friday the 21st for Donald Eugene Richardson, starting at 11 with visitation at the Community Missionary Baptist Church, service at noon. Services next Saturday for Joseph Vern Robinson, starting at 10 o'clock with family hour at Baxter. Services this afternoon at 12 for Tony Dwayne Hadley at the Trinity Community Center on Bidwell in Battle Creek, pending Yvonne Sims Whiteside, Curtis Williams, and Jordan Settler Jr. Services yesterday for Nelsina Janet Mahone at First Pentecostal. From Bachman Hebel Funeral Home on Bedford Road in Battle Creek, services next Thursday the 20th for Roy Chester McNutt, starting at 11 o'clock at Bachman Hebel, in Battle Creek, interment at Fort Custer. From Emmanuel Funeral Services, pending for Mrs. Stanny McDade Smith, and they are in Benton Harbor. From Robbins Brothers, services are going on right now for 99-year-old Mother Musetta Hilliard at Second Baptist Church, Benton Harbor. Celebration of Life next Saturday for Carolyn Annette Graves at Union Memorial AME on South Crystal at 11, pending at Robbins Brothers. Willie Paul Dixon, May Helen Smith, Ernest Phillips Jr., and Robert James Burnett Jr. Services this past Thursday for William H. Eddy, and yesterday, Jerome Atkins Sr. Also pending in Benton Harbor area, I believe, services for Beverly Denise McCoy Brown. She was just 67 years old. The time is 11:25.
1: Yes, we do thank you for listening. We're headed for commercial messages, but we'll be right back. We'll be interviewing the Michigan Nightingales very soon in the program. We are live. Our number in the Touch Studio, 269-349-1660.

0: Praise the Lord, everybody. This is Smokey Norfolk, and I just wanted to remind you to keep it locked right here for the latest and greatest in gospel music.
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1: A cloudy and muggy Saturday with a chance of passing showers and storms. High temperatures will be in the lower 80s. Staying warm tonight with a low temperature falling near 70. Some morning storms on Sunday, then clearing skies late with a high temperature back in the lower 80s. Really nice conditions are expected for Monday and Tuesday. Mostly sunny skies with highs approaching 80 degrees. A cold front passage on Wednesday delivers another chance of storms. Tracking Southwest Michigan's weather, I'm Storm Team 8 meteorologist Scott Larson.
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0: Well, good morning. You've got attuned to Gospel Saturday Morning with the Robinsons right here on the Touch WTOU, and you're listening to Kalamazoo's own Michigan Nightingales. Brother Terry Wells is leading that song.
1: Oh, yeah.
0: And I believe I've got Lorenzo Zachary of the Michigan Nightingales. He's going to give us some information of an upcoming anniversary celebration that they're having at the Faith Temple Church. He might have someone with him. So, Brother Lorenzo, go ahead in your own words. Tell us what's happening in Kalamazoo.
2: Okay, yes. Thank you so much, Brother Howard and Sister Robin. We appreciate this opportunity just to come before the people. Let them know what's going on in Kalamazoo on September the 27th at 5 p.m. at the Faith Temple Church of God. We are presenting our 54th anniversary of the Michigan Nightingales. And on that day, our special guest is some fellows we been with a few times and learned to love. Their name is God's Posse. They're out of Chicago, Illinois. They'll be our special guest on that evening. Also from Grand Rapids, Michigan, the faithful gospel believers are going to be with us on that day. And United 5 out of Kalamazoo also are going to be with us on that day. We're looking for a high time in the Lord, and we're looking for our souls to be reclaimed and people to be healed. You know, it's a ministry, and it's about the people of God. It's about, you know, one of our messages is always in our prayers. If we can sing something or say something that can turn somebody's life around, then we know our singing is not in vain. And that's what we're about. We're about souls, about reaching out to our community. So we're looking for Kalamazoo to come out in groves and support the Michigan Nightingales. As we always say before, you know, we're the only quartet group in Kalamazoo. And it would be very nice if we can get the support of our own people to come and support us on that day.
0: We're looking forward to it, Brother Lorenzo.
2: Huh?
0: You still there?
2: Yeah.
1: He said we're looking really forward to doing so on, you said, Sunday, September 27th, 5 o'clock at Faith Temple.
2: That's it. That's it.
1: All right.
2: And we appreciate this time and this. Like you said, you'll hear more about it. But thank you so much for just this opportunity. We appreciate you so much.
1: We appreciate you all, and we're going to be connecting with you as we get sooner and closer to that event. So thank you for getting us an opportunity to connect with you today to let our folks know to be in anticipation of your 54th anniversary. That means you must have been a teenager when you started out.
2: That's right. That is correct.
1: My Lord.
2: Teenager.
1: Wow, I know. You. Many great memories and experiences. Thank you so much, Brother Lorenzo Zachary. God
0: Thank
1: bless.
0: Thank you so much.
1: Amen. This is a little bit of their Let Him In, their latest project.

0: before you touch me.
1: Here at Culver's, we make it our mission to serve these guests the best we can. Elijah over there, he knows what I'm talking about.
2: I bring energy, I bring jokes, I bring out happiness. I heard it was first time at Culver's. I got a simple.
0: You wanna play with me? He don't play about me. Hey, hey, hey, hey.
3: Before you touch me, you gotta go through God.

0: That is Aria Blue, and she says, go through God first. This song is for anybody who had to learn that when God is covering you, life people can't just walk in and play with you. You got to go through God first. All right. A powerful message. I hope you enjoyed it. We had a request from the Harrises. They want to wish the Johnsons, Dave and Irma, a happy 51st wedding anniversary, which will be tomorrow. And they have a special request from Whitney Houston from the Preacher's Wife soundtrack. This song is called I Love the Lord, featuring the Georgia Mass Choir, as we kind of come down to an end. But of course, the Sunday Overflow tomorrow gives us an opportunity to pick up where we left off today and start all over again. So please tune in tomorrow from 1 to 3 right here on WTOU, The Touch.
1: And we are live in the studio, number 269-349-1660. And we will be followed by a AA after this program. Excuse me, my mistake.
0: She's off today. She'll be back next week, but Magic D will be on from 2 to 4. God bless.

0: You're listening to Gospel Saturday Morning with the Robinsons. We're coming to a conclusion of today's program, but we will be back with the overflow at 1 o'clock. We've still got some catching up to do. We still got work to do. God bless you. What do you have in closing, dear?
1: You know, I have enjoyed myself. We want to thank all of our wonderful, wonderful guests today. Sister Rosalind Davis, Sister Ann Calvert, the Michigan Nightingales, Brother Lorenzo Zachary, and also Pastor Hilda Phillips. And we had a little snafu, a little mix-up with Northside Ministerial Alliance Anti-Gun Violence Carnival, but we're going to try to get that reconciled and take care of that tomorrow or next Saturday.
0: Yes.
1: So we can tell you about that important carnival that's coming to Kalamazoo. So God bless you.
0: Yes, in short, it is Saturday the 29th at the Lincoln International Study School from 11 o'clock to 3 o'clock in the afternoon. Free fun, games, and much, much more. God bless. We will see you there. Anything else in closing? We're going to just close right out with Matthew 25, verse 40, the B portion, as Christ talks to his disciples. Assuredly, I say to you, inasmuch as you did it to one of the least of these, my brethren, you did it to me. Amen. Praise the Lord. Dear God, we thank you again for this day you've given us. We thank you for this opportunity given us. We thank you for the many callers, the ones who participated in this program. We pray that you were glorified today and the church was edified. Dear God, we bless you in all things. In Jesus' name we pray, let the church say amen.
1: Amen.
0: And back in the book of Nehemiah, Nehemiah did a work, good work, and as you do that good work, we ask you to
1: stay up on the wall
0: and don't come down.
1: Bye-bye, Cy, Jonathan, Christiana, Alexis, and Alyssa.
2: Bye,
1: we love you.
2: Love you guys.
1: Love you too. You know, school is about to start. The kids are headed back to school, college, wherever. So we're keeping prayers covering over them. Going to leave you with a little song by Calvin Bernard Roan. Live in Me, Jesus. God bless you. We'll see you tomorrow, 1 to 3, Lord willing. Thank you for listening.

Well, maybe not. Looks like we got to dust that one off a little bit more. We're going to go to something else. So God bless y'all while we find something else. Thank you.

Our theme for today, Through God's Eyes, Reverend Milton Brunson and the Thompson Community Singers album of the same name. Hope you're enjoying it here on The Touch.

here's a message we overlooked, and not on purpose. There will be a barbecue rib tip and barbecue chicken dinner fundraiser sponsored by the youth department tomorrow of Christ Temple Church. Barbecue chicken, $15. Rib tips, $20. Again, that's tomorrow from 1 to 4 at Christ Temple on North 26th Street, Comstock Township, just behind

Kalani giving us some of that feel good with Folded. She ain't getting mad, won't get loud. Come pick it up, it's already folded and at the door waiting on you. Here's Neo.

Getting lost in the music. Well then, you're headed in the right direction. We're today's best mix of R&B. Your home for R&B and old school. The Touch.

0: needed bad. We got all of the hits headed your way. It's Saturday, and I know that to-do list. It's still rolling in from Monday, Tuesday, Wednesday, Thursday, Friday. Okay, Saturday, we're going to just unwind, relax, relate, release. Keep the music rolling. 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

0: expected for Monday and Tuesday. Mostly sunny skies with highs approaching 80 degrees. A cold front passage on Wednesday delivers another chance of storms. Tracking Southwest Michigan's weather, I'm Storm Team Meteorologist Scott Larson.
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0: Stokely with That Needs Love. We're going to keep it rolling. 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
11: 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I'm going to show 2 pigs and 1 goat at the Calhoun County Fair. 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
12: 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Raising animals in 4-H has taught me how to interact with other people, and I have made a lot of friends throughout the years.
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0: Bruno Mars, but I just might. I think that might be another one of my favorite all-time Bruno Mars hits. And I say that about every song Bruno drops. I really do. You know, To Me is on the way, as well as some Cora Carlton for you, you bad mama jamma.
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11: A cloudy and muggy Saturday with a chance of passing showers and storms. High temperatures will be in the lower 80s. Staying warm tonight with the low temperature falling near 70. Some morning storms on Sunday, then clearing skies late with a high temperature back in the lower 80s. Really nice conditions are expected for Monday and Tuesday. Mostly sunny skies with highs approaching 80 degrees. A cold front passage on Wednesday delivers another chance of storms. Tracking Southwest Michigan's weather, I'm Storm Team 8 meteorologist Scott Larson.
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0: PJ Morton with that mutual. Got all of the latest rolling your way. 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

0: Jill Scott dropping that latest heat with Don't Play. You heard what she said. TLC, they're on the way, as well as Usher with some confessions.
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What's up, Kalamazoo, everyone under the sound of my voice? Hope you are enjoying your weekend. It is Saturday. Oh, my goodness. It's been a long week, but I am so happy to be in the studio and going to hang out with you for the next less than 2 hours. But it is always good to be in the studio and to be able to take your requests. So the request line is open. 269-349-1660 is the number to call to be a part of the show. I want to give a big shout out to all the Leos under the sound of my voice. Still got a couple more days to celebrate you. Then we'll be transitioning into Virgos. Big shout out to all teachers, students, staff. Some of us are already gone back into the classrooms, prepping for that first day of school. I think the verdict is still out. I think you have a number of people like, Magic, I'm looking forward to school. That goes for both students and adults. Parents, too. I asked a young lady yesterday if she was looking forward to going back to school, and surprisingly, she said yes. So happy to know that there are still a lot of students looking forward to school. I don't necessarily know what the agenda is. I'm thinking it's to learn and be a better person. But it could be, like many of us, that is one of the ways we can hang out with our friends and socialize. Battle Creek, Kalamazoo, everyone under the sound of my voice. I definitely have a hot show lined up for you with today's Music Rewinds. What was you jamming in your ride? On your phone, your computer, whatever you were listening to this past week. Also want to let you know there are a few back-to-school events that are happening as many of us, like I said, are getting ready to head back into the classrooms. Got some folks in Chicago checking out the live stream, 96.5WTOU.com. Want to give a big shout-out to the educators in Chicago. Want to shout out Courtney, checking out our live stream as well. And for the folks in the Chicago, if you did not know, I want to let you know, because I actually found this out from social media. So August 7th through the 16th, that is until tomorrow, the state sales tax has been reduced for school supplies and clothing from 6.25% to 1.25%. So if you are living in the Chicago area, this is actually an opportunity for you to save some of that dough, you can maintain your flow by taking advantage of lower percentage on sales tax at the register. Also, there are a few back-to-school bashes going on right now. The New Jerusalem, they're having their third annual back-to-school bash that's going on until 3 o'clock. It kicked off at 1. That is going on right now at 1904 North Church Street, where Pastor Adams III is the senior pastor there. There's going to be the picnic, free haircuts, clothing voucher, hygiene products, school supplies, and community resources, and plenty of other things going on. Also, Women in Black, they're having their community baby shower. That is going on right now until 5 o'clock. That's at the NACD, located at 612 North Park Street. Next week, there are a number of organizations having back-to-school bashes. Now, if you weren't able to make the big one at the Family Health Center, that was at Camley Field at Western Track and Field, that was yesterday. So if you didn't make that, no worries. There's plenty of opportunities for you to check out some community back-to-school bashes. I'm going to name one more, then we're going to get in to some music. Next Thursday, August 20th, from 3:30 to 5:30, Paramount is having their back-to-school jam. And then also something for the teenagers. I will have a list of a couple of things for you to take advantage of as well before school starts. All right, this next song, we're going to get things started off with this week's Music Rewind. I'm going to dedicate this to all the students under the sound of my voice. Please make sure you're respectful, listening to your teacher, not disrupting the learning process to your fellow classmates. Listen to your teacher so you will not be young, dumb, and broke, and then grow up to be old, dumb, and broke. Keep it locked, 96.5 WTOU,
Kalamazoo.

high school kids. Dedicated to all the students under the sound of my voice. Make sure you are listening to your teachers. Kalamazoo, Battle Creek, everyone checking out the show. Hope you are enjoying your weekend. You can give me a call, 269-349-1660 is the number to call to be a part of the show. If you're just tuning in, you're tuning in right on time. Want to let you know of a couple of back to school bashes that are happening right around the corner, but there's one happening today. You have until 3 o'clock to participate in the New Jerusalem's third annual back to school bash that's located at 1904 North Street right here in Kalamazoo, where Pastor Adams III officiates over there. There's going to be free haircuts, a clothing voucher, hygiene products, school supplies, plenty of community resources. And for the most part, many of these back-to-school bashes have those back-to-school supplies, usually for our elementary. So shout out to those organizations that are specifically geared for our middle school and high school students. The community baby shower is going on right now. The NACD Women in Black is hosting that. That's located at 612 North Park Street right here in Kalamazoo. Now, teenagers. Now, I know you're cool, but I want to let you know there is a back-to-school craft lab that is going to be next Thursday at the Kalamazoo Public Library downtown, and then at the Ashimo branch, you can personalize your school supplies. That'll be very interesting. Also, there's going to be a teen makerspace. This is a back-to-school event that's going to be Tuesday, August 25th. From 2 to 3:30, there's going to be one. This one is at the Ashimo Library branch, and you'll be able to customize locker decor and pouches. How cool is that? So make sure you keep it locked. That we'll have more information about back-to-school bashes. If you know of one that I have not mentioned, please give me a call, 269-349-1660, and I will make sure that information gets put out. Right now, we're getting ready to check in with Future, checking in this week. At number 10 with California Girls, which has some of that California weather, but we definitely need some rain. Want to give a big shout out to our neighboring states in Midwest that are experiencing flooding. Prayers go out to you and the community. All right, y'all, let's get into some music. Knock off some of them Plantation Blues. Keep it locked, 96.5 WTOU, Kalamazoo.

Future Chicken this week, number 10, with California Girls.

students, staff, teachers that are returning back to the classrooms. Thank you so much, educators, for returning back to the classroom. We should be getting combat pay. I think it should be almost like if you enlist in the service after 20 years, you should be able to retire. Is that asking a lot? I don't know. Any educators out there, you can weigh in on that question. Should educators be able to retire with full benefits like those in the military? After 20 years, you are good to go. 269-349-1660, the number to call to be a part of the show. Back to school bashes are in the air, so make sure that you and yours take advantage of getting some of those free school supplies. Going on right now, New Jerusalem's third annual Back to School Bash that goes on until 3 o'clock. The activities is located at 1904 North Church Street right here in Kalamazoo. And the community baby shower happening right now at the NACD that is put on by Women in Black. All right, y'all, got to get back to the music. Little Baby checking in this week, number 9, with Dead Fresh. Keep it locked. 71 degrees here in the city, 96.5 WTOU, Kalamazoo.

0: All right, Kalamazoo, everyone, checking out the show this Saturday afternoon. Lado and Gorilla, Get Out My Face. 73 degrees here in the city, and we getting ready to go to the phone lines where you know something good got to get ready to happen. Birthday shout out to all the Leos under the sound of my voice. Getting ready to go to the phone lines where I have Deputy Director Michael Cleggs Arnott of Outfront Kalamazoo. He's going to join me this afternoon, going to tell us a little bit about an event that is coming up very shortly, and I'm going to let him share that information. Good afternoon. How you doing?
1: I'm good. Thanks for having me, Magic. I appreciate it.
0: Oh, no worries. No worries. All right, Michael, can you tell our listening audience a little bit about yourself and your role at Outfront?
1: Yeah, Outfront Kalamazoo is the Lesbian, Gay, Bisexual, Transgender, and Queer Resource Center. We're located in the Vine neighborhood, the oldest LGBTQ center in the area. I'm the deputy director, and I've been there for about 11 years, so I assist with executive roles as well as supporting the staff to make sure we can get our roles done.
0: Awesome. So glad to know that you got a little tenure there, so you definitely know the community.
1: I do my best.
0: All right, so can you tell us a little bit about the event that you have coming up at the end of the month?
1: Yeah, so Outfront Kalamazoo and the Institute of Public Scholarship on Saturday, August 29th from 2 p.m. to 8 p.m. will be hosting Queer Black Pride at Bates Alley. We'll be showcasing various lesbian, gay, bisexual, transgender, and queer musicians from Kalamazoo and other parts of Southwest Michigan. We'll have various community vendors, and we'll have some drink specials at a few of the restaurants along Bates Alley. But also, after that, starting at 9 p.m. until midnight, we'll have an after party at the Institute of Public Scholarship, which is downtown right across from Mr. President's. We'll have two DJs, a silent disco, and a poetry open mic session.
0: Oh, okay. So there's like two parties.
1: Yeah, we're trying to make it a nice extended event.
0: All right. So why are you wanting to host an event like this in Kalamazoo?
1: I mean, for me, the easy answer is because we wanted to. But to be honest, Kalamazoo, we have a ton of creative and talented black queer folks, whether it be musicians, artists, poets, crafters, and authors. And we just really want to create a space to highlight and showcase our queer black talent and to mainly build a stronger and more connected community. I remember when I was researching some of the history about Black Pride and why it was important, another organization down south mentioned that as Black Pride allows black queer folks the chance to celebrate our culture and orientation without explanation. And that just hit me so hard, you know, because a lot of queer black folks, especially folks, you know, in smaller communities, aren't really seeing themselves fully seen or

0: censored or protected when mainstream Pride celebrations are around. Mm-hmm. And so we just want to make sure that our folks understand that, you know, your visibility matters and we're here. And we want to make sure that you're seen.
1: For those that would like to support your allies, how can allies get involved?
0: I love if you can have allies and supporters come to volunteer. Volunteering and giving financially are kind of the two best ways to give back. The more you can volunteer and support, the more our folks can attend and enjoy the space.
1: You know, one of the things that I hear that's being uplifted is the artistry here in Kalamazoo, but also many times in our communities, even sometimes in our own families, where there may be differences in how folks should live their lives. So is there a component in there where you there may be some allies or even folks that are still struggling with that identity? Are there like services that's going to be there as well?
0: Oh, yeah, we'll have plenty of local vendors. I know that Alfred Kalamazoo will have a resource table with all the information and services that we provide, including our Black Queer Trans Alliance that meets once a month to provide programs and activities. The Institute of Public Scholarship does tons of events year-round geared towards Black folks. I believe this weekend they have a glamping event going on, a Black camping-focused event. And so there'll be plenty of opportunities for folks to learn about the resources available then.
1: Awesome. So, again, can you tell folks about Black Pride when that event is going to be happening at Bates Alley?
0: Yeah, downtown Bates Alley, Saturday, August 29th, 2 p.m. to 8 p.m. The volunteer link is still up if folks want to volunteer. You can always go to Outfront Kalamazoo to donate and sponsor the event if you choose to. We'll have the after party at the Institute starting at 9 p.m. till midnight across from Mr. President's.
1: Is there a charge to get in?
0: There is a charge. It's $8 a person, but we also don't turn folks away, and we allow people to pay what they want. And so it's really open to anyone that wants to join.
1: That's what's up. Thank you so much, Michael. Is there anything in closing that you would like to share with our listening audience?
0: Just a constant reminder that, you know, Black queer folks are struggling with the same things that the community at large are struggling with. We're struggling with finances. We're struggling with homelessness. And one of the main things that can help us thrive as a community is when we start to support each other. And so this is our Black Pride event is one way that we highlight our community, and we hope that folks join us in that goal.
1: Well, thank you so much, Michael, for your time this afternoon, and hope your event is a huge success.
0: Thank you. Hopefully you can come and join us.
1: Thank you so much for the invite. All right, Kalamazoo, everyone under the sound of my voice, just speaking with Michael Cleggs-Arnett, Deputy Director of Outfront Kalamazoo. You all have an open invitation to check out Black Pride Saturday, August 29th at Bates Alley from 2 to 8, then the after party. The Institute of Public Scholarship having that after party across the street from Mr. President's from 9 to 12. All right, make sure you keep it locked to have more music coming up. Keep it locked, 96.5 WTOU, Kalamazoo.
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5: A cloudy and muggy Saturday with a chance of passing showers and storms. High temperatures will be in the lower 80s. Staying warm tonight with the low temperature falling near 70. Some morning storms on Sunday, then clearing skies late with a high temperature back in the lower 80s. Really nice conditions are expected for Monday and Tuesday. Mostly sunny skies with highs approaching 80 degrees. A cold front passage on Wednesday delivers another chance of storms. Tracking Southwest Michigan's weather, I'm Storm Team 8 meteorologist Scott Larson.

All right, Kalamazoo, everyone under the sound of my voice, thank you so much for keeping it locked right here to 96.5 WTOU. And for those that are live streaming the show on your digital device, welcome and thank you. Feel free to be a part of the show. Give me a call at 269-349-1660. There are a lot of you educators, support staff, students under the sound of my voice. Are you ready for the first day of school? I know a lot of educators are doing their professional development, getting the classrooms ready. Students, you have your school supplies. Parents, guardians, do you know if any other back-to-school bashes that are happening in the area? I know many of us took advantage of the Family Health Center that was on the 14th at WMU's McCamley Field. New Jerusalem having their third annual back-to-school bash going on right now, 1904 North Street, right here in Kalamazoo. So free haircuts, clothing vouchers, hygiene products. You never have enough hygiene products. Kids are roughing them clothes. School supplies, well, if they're doing their work, they're going to go through the supplies. Going on right now, Women in Black having their community baby shower. That's going on until 5 o'clock at the NACD. Lots more back to school bashes happening in the next coming weeks, and there will be events that are happening throughout the school year because students will be using those supplies. 269-349-1660, the number to call to be a part of the show. Big birthday shout out to all my Leos checking out the show, and also want to give a big shout out to Mr. Mason and Meadow Lodge Nursing Home checking out the show this Saturday afternoon. Got some Wale coming up. 73 degrees here in the city. Make sure you keep those umbrellas handy. Keep it locked.

to the end. Look, I'm unthawing this hard, I never thought I'd ever use it again. Yeah. And I could play my new part and never, ever, ever play pretend.

All right, getting ready to check in with Kalani. Maybe. Maybe she want to work, maybe she don't. Want to give a big shout out to Mr. Mason and his CNA for checking out the show. So, Mr. Mason, I know you are listening to the show, but I'm working on this week's music rewind. But, yes, want to get Kalani in here. Should have never checking in this week at number 8.

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1: 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Big Master P vibe, no limit. Falling hard on another hemisphere. Somebody tell them people Mr. Hem is here.
2: Whoa, whoa, whoa, whoa, whoa, whoa.
1: Mr. Hem.

0: put me any place on the map, cause I'm him. Never chase bread, chase the vision. Make your word when you say it, be the business. No cap, God am a witness. Success feel better, independent. 9-11 at the Valley, at the limit. Big Master P vibe, no limit. Falling hard on another hemisphere. Somebody tell them people Mr. Hem is here.
1: Whoa, whoa, whoa, whoa, whoa, whoa.
0: Mr. Hem is here.
1: Whoa, whoa, whoa, whoa, whoa, whoa.
0: Mr. Hem.

0: All right, Kalamazoo, thank you so much for keeping a lock right here tonight, 96.5 WTOU. Again, a big shout out to Mr. Mason. Let me see if I can get this right. So it's Shar for short, but Sharquan. If I said that right, Queen, I'm so sorry. But I wanted to give you a shout out because I know you work hard over there at Meadow Lodge Nursing Home. So I appreciate the care that staff give to our seniors, the pioneers. So thank you so much for what you do. And I heard that I may have some students that are listening to the show. So it is good to know that the Touch is very much a generational station. Big birthday shout out to all the Leos under the sound of my voice. We'll be checking in with you, Virgo, soon. And please make sure you keep it locked to the station. Check our Facebook, our social media, because we do share those back to school bashes. There are lots of them going on. So if you were not able to check out the Family Health Center back to school bash, there is one going on right now. They may be kind of wrapping up New Jerusalem having their third annual back to school bash, 1904 North Church Street right here in Kalamazoo, and a community baby shower going on right now at the Northside Community Development Center, 612 North Park. That's going on until 5 o'clock. And then of course got Black Pride going to be going down August 29th at Bates Alley. All that and some available for you, but you need to keep it locked right here to 96.5 WTOU Kalamazoo. I have some messages for you on the other side of those messages. We're going to get back into the music and you being part of the show. Keep it locked.
1: Don't touch the dial. Magic D will be right back.
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0: Yeah. Welcome to the second half of this week's Music Rewind. You're rolling with MD Magic D. The Saturday afternoons, we get into the second half of this week's show. You still have time to be a part of the show. 269-349-1660. Appreciate everyone checking out the show locally and those of you checking out our live stream at 96.5WTOU.com. Appreciate ya. Lots of back to school bashes going on. Lots of extreme weather going on as well. So just make sure we hold each other in community, and it's going to be all right. What I keep forgetting to mention is that, you know, every month is highlighting something. Sometimes there's more than a few things. So August is wellness month, but I like to focus on my wellness 365 days of the year, not just particularly August, but just want to put that out there. August is wellness month, where your needs, your self-care is prioritized. It should be prioritized 365 days a year, but August gives us that opportunity to make sure that we're taking care of ourselves, because, you know, many of us on the plantation, we raising families, in education, trying to get education, you know, makers and shakers of ideas. And of course, we got to nurture our bodies, nutrition. So being intentional, National Wellness Month. So if you have some tips that you would like to share on how you keep up with your wellness, or something new that you are doing for Wellness Month, give me a call, 269-349-1660, and I will share that information with everyone. Right now, getting ready to get into some jams before I pull out some more of this week's Music Rewind. Metro Boomin, take us through there. Seems like a lot of us is getting took through somewhere, right? You broke? Are you broke? Say, are you broke?
1: Right there.
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10, girl, you a 10. Girl, you a 10, girl, you a 10, girl, you a 10. 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Girl, you a 10, girl, you a 10, girl, you a 10.

0: anxieties. Well, listen to the jams right here, 96.5 WTOU. You roll with your girl, MD. 269-349-1660, the number to call to be a part of the show. Got a little bit of time left to roll with you. Want to give a big shout out to all the Leos under the sound of my voice. Happy Born Day to you. I know the weather is looking like, do we really want to go outside? Just make sure you are checking the weather and you have your umbrella with you, okay? So if you have an outdoor event, you may want to just be mindful of the weather, because we do have some rain, much needed rain coming in. Get ready to get into some more music. But again, want to shout out all the students, staff, educators that are heading back to the classroom. A lot of administration, they don't really get vacations. So they've been in the buildings pretty much all year. So big shout out to the administrators getting things ready for teachers as they prep. Students, I know some of you are dreading it, but we need for you to make sure that you are paying attention in school. Did you know that you are today's and tomorrow's leaders? You may not realize that, but many of the adults around you, we see you. We can see around some of the behavior. We see you. So I hope that you can see that in yourself as you making all those achievements during the school year. All right, y'all, getting ready to get into some music, but I have some messages for you. On the other side of the messages, we're going to get into this week's number 5 track with Dave and Tim's. 78 degrees here in the city. Keep it locked. 96.5 WTOU, Kalamazoo.
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5: A cloudy and muggy Saturday with a chance of passing showers and storms. High temperatures will be in the lower 80s. Staying warm tonight with a low temperature falling near 70. Some morning storms on Sunday, then clearing skies late with a high temperature back in the lower 80s. Really nice conditions are expected for Monday and Tuesday. Mostly sunny skies with highs approaching 80 degrees. A cold front passage on Wednesday delivers another chance of storms. Tracking Southwest Michigan's weather, I'm Storm Team Meteorologist Scott Larson.
0: Dave and Tim's checking this week at number 5 with Rain Dance.

Let's get the party started. See you at the bar, you was hardly talking. That's when I knew that your heart was scarring. Friends to lovers need a part to star in. Like, wait, babe, let me

Dave and Tim's checking this week number 5 with Rain Dance. 78 degrees here in the city. Kalani checking this week number 4 with Folded. Keep it locked. 5, 9, brown eyes.

Kalani checking in this week at number four with Folded. 78 degrees here in Kalamazoo. Just make sure you have your umbrella handy. You're streaming us live, 96.5 WTOU Kalamazoo. Thank you so much. Get ready to check in with some more of this week's Music Rewind. See if you guys can recognize the music coming out of here. Yay! Checking in number three. I can't wait.

That was the Supremes, You Can't Hurry Love. So I play that because I didn't know if some of my music lovers out there, if you've noticed, if you heard a familiar sound from track three, Yay, checking this week number three, what I Can't Wait featuring Lauryn Hill. Well, that sample, the Supremes. So I hope that was a little surprising. Music trivia, especially to some of our younger listeners checking out the show this afternoon. What's up, Kalamazoo? Everybody under the sound of my voice, hope you are enjoying your Saturday. You're staying dry. If you're at the plantations, oh, good. Let's get through this together. Still got a little bit of time to give me a call with that request, 269-349-1660. And Born Dave shout-outs to all of the Leos under the sound of my voice. And big, big, big shout-out, fist bump to all of the educators, support staff, under the sound of my voice, going back into the classrooms. I believe it starts August 24th for most schools in the area. Some may have already started. So a big shout out to you. Please take advantage of the free resources that are available in the community. We want to make sure that all of our students are set up for a successful school year by making sure they look fresh with those free haircuts, making sure they smell nice and clean and fresh when they come up into school with those hygiene products, and then also making sure they have those headphones if they're using those Chromebooks. And yes, they still write, parents and guardians, students still write, so making sure they have pencils, erasers, lined paper to make sure that they can practice their handwriting. All right, y'all, not too much time left, but I got enough time to play the rest of these tracks and put a little something out of the magic bag. Remember, August is Wellness Month, but we look at wellness 24/7 around here. All right, y'all, getting ready to get back into this week's Music Rewind. Young Miami checking in this week. And number two, some of y'all finna spend that on those school supplies. Keep it locked.

been that. Kalamazoo, everyone, under the sound of my voice. Hope you are enjoying your Saturday. You're staying dry. You're handling your business. Still got time to get that school shopping done. Have you ever noticed that when you are going school shopping, especially if you have more than one student that you're shopping for, that those particular sizes that you're looking for, especially for boys, those sizes, the pants, the shoes, they're gone. Yep, gone. So yes, everyone is making sure that Scholar looking fresh and ready to learn first day of school, and looking forward to seeing memories on social media as many folks will be dropping off their littles for the first time, first day of school, the kindergartners, some young fivers, and our community men showing up and showing out, making sure that our students arrive safe and making sure that they see someone that looks like them greeting them and cheering them on first day of school. Appreciate y'all. All right, getting ready to check in with this week's number one jam, Tim's. What you need. Sometimes all we need is each other. Community. Positive community. All right, y'all. Tim's. Keep it locked. 96.5 WTOU. Kalamazoo.

Tim's checking in this week at number one. What you need. 78 degrees here in the city. 269-349-1660, the number to call. Still got a few minutes left to roll with you, but I want to take this opportunity to shout out all my Leos celebrating their born day. Still got a few days left in your zodiac sign. Exactly August 22nd. Okay? So August 22nd, so you got another weekend or so. Celebrate you, and then we'll be transitioning over to Virgos. I want to thank you so much for rocking with me for this week's Music Rewind, but I'm not done yet. I want to let you know of a few things that are happening right now. The WIB, or Women in Black, having their community baby shower that's continuing to go on until about 5 o'clock this afternoon at the NACD, located at 612 North Park right here in Kalamazoo. Plenty of back-to-school bashes still coming up for next week. Now, there are some back-to-school bashes happening in Grand Rapids, so if you happen to be in the Grand Rapids area, just look social media. Many organizations are putting their events on social media. So if I have not mentioned something that is close to you, please check your social media if you have access to it. There's someone you know that is active on social media. All they need to do is keyword search back to school bash 2026, and so many things will come up. Many organizations continue to step up to provide those free haircuts, hygiene products, school supplies, and access to community resources. So thank you all for continuing to do that. All right, getting ready to get in last couple tracks of this afternoon. So this next track, I know there's lots of going on in the community. Many of us have seen the different sweeps of unhoused people in Kalamazoo, and it is not unheard of those types of sweeps happening in other communities. So I want to dedicate this song to the unhoused folks, because those unhoused folks could be us. Circumstances can happen to any one of us to put us in a situation where we are in need of help. So I'm dedicating this song to those that were swept up in the sweeps in the past couple of days. Crystal Waters.

Shout out to all the unhoused. We just like them. Oh my goodness.

to thank you all for being a part of the show this weekend. My special guest, Michael Cleggs Arnett, Deputy Director of Outfront, calling in to talk about Black Pride, the first one here in Kalamazoo. It's going to be August 29th at Bates Alley from 2 to 8. Then the after party from 9 to 12. That is across from Mr. President. Also, many adults, parents, guardians are prepping their scholars for the first day of school, taking advantage of community resources that are available at the back-to-school bashes. Appreciate all the Leos under the sound of my voice. Appreciate all the teachers, educators under the sound of my voice. Thank you so much for agreeing to go back into the classroom. Before we are quick to judge why someone could be houseless, unhoused, you better ask somebody, because all resources are not good resources. You need to ask somebody, ask them what it is that they need. Until we can get together again, as always, love, peace, and health. All the power to the people, y'all. All the power to us.

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The Touch.

Music to experience love by. It's Kim and his latest. I am Elise Stewart, and there is much excitement in the air. September 24th, we'll get a reboot of A Different World. Many of the stars we grew up with and love will make a return. Of course, Whitley Gilbert and Dwayne Wayne have had a child, so we're going to get to see a new generation of folks seeking education and life experience. And the cherry on top of this ice cream situation, Brandy is doing the theme song. Until then, though, we'll keep on moving.

0: Lauryn Hill and Wyclef Jean said to be on a better page. As a matter of fact, they were in an interview and they stopped real shy of saying, well, we're going to be doing some new music. So hopefully that is the case. And prayers for Praz Michael. He is in prison and I don't hear anyone talking about him. We need an update. Got enough of those Diddy updates, but what's going on with Praz? How is life treating him? Here on the home front, I hope it's treating you well. And to enhance whatever it is you may be feeling, there's more R&B with your name on it all weekend long.
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12: A cloudy and muggy Saturday with a chance of passing showers and storms. High temperatures will be in the lower 80s. Staying warm tonight with the low temperature falling near 70. Some morning storms on Sunday, then clearing skies late with a high temperature back in the lower 80s. Really nice conditions are expected for Monday and Tuesday. Mostly sunny skies with highs approaching 80 degrees. A cold front passage on Wednesday delivers another chance of storms. Tracking Southwest Michigan's weather, I'm Storm Team Meteorologist Scott Larson.
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0: Chris Brown and Leon Thomas. We're going to call that one the People's Choice. Beautiful song indeed. Family, I am Elise Stewart, and there's more R&B coming up. Lots of it as you spend time with us this weekend. Thank you so very much for being here. And know that there's more on the way also in terms of celebrity news and those things making the headlines. We've got you covered all weekend long.
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1: Yeah. 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

0: like it. 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We out. 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
2: 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Believe what I say. Ain't no woman like the one I got. 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

0: We lost actor Malcolm Jamal Warner all too soon. Then shortly thereafter, a year, his wife sued his mom, hoping to gain access to the trust for monies due her. Well, it looks like that situation may have some resolution real soon. Negotiations went down. The bulk of the money will benefit the child, including her or the college tuition, if you will. And yeah, hopefully they can grow beyond that. Money is a quick, fast way to destroy the thing that's most important, and that is family. We'll keep you posted. More R&B, it's yours. Stay right there.
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The Touch.

As fans have learned that Cynthia Bailey will be making a return to season 18 of The Real Housewives of Atlanta, I think as a friend to the show, but nonetheless, you'll get the opportunity to experience her energy. Nice lady, it seems. Always be my baby. Let's get into this Mariah Carey.

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1: Yeah, ladies, I know you're tired of the same old thing. Things have become so mundane. I mean, your bedroom is just so cold. It's so cold, but I'm here to tell you, I got a strategy. We got to heat it up. Come on.

0: Safe to say that Omarion had his feelings hurt when he was on that versus battle against Mario. He brought out Jaquez, and Mario was to the side of the stage going, y'all sound a mess. Omarion in an interview says more than likely he would not want to share the stage with Mario again because he does not feel like he respects him as an artist. But I don't know about O. Sometimes he's on it, and other times he ain't. You know what I'm talking about.
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11: Scattered showers are likely across southwest Michigan into at least part of this evening. We may get a break overnight as temperatures only fall to around 70 degrees. Additional showers and storms possible for Sunday, especially in the morning time frame, should become more scattered in nature into the afternoon as highs reach the lower 80s. A cold front passes through later Sunday, brings back some sunshine for Monday, lower humidity, and more comfortable temperatures with highs in the upper 70s. Tracking southwest Michigan's weather, I'm Storm Team 8 meteorologist Blake Harms.
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0: Meg, the man I want. I wonder where Meg the Stallion is as it pertains to dating. I know Klay Thompson was spotted out with an unidentified woman at a concert, but still to date, no sources confirming that love is in the air. You know, when I know, and I'm Elise Stewart, by the way, I'm going to tell you too. So hang tight.
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0: Not all heroes wear capes. I want you to Google this story. A man lost his wallet. He assumed he would never see his money. But on his Ring cam, there stood this guy by the name of Cameron Johnson, who found the wallet and returned it with all of his cash inside of it. Now, Cameron is not on Facebook, but his dad is. He saw his son's photo and he said, "Thank you for this proud dad moment. Our children are a representation of us." So indeed, dad should be proud.
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Ooh, baby, the pleasure would be mine. New from Raheem Devine. So Peter Thomas is going to be on a reality show. He's doing some podcast interviews. He introduced his new girlfriend. He's older than her by 32 years, by the way. And he says Cynthia Thomas, his former wife, hurt him. I guess he went to jail, you know, failure to pay taxes associated with his business. Came a time when he was losing his home. He felt like she should stand for him because he didn't try and drag her through the mud in the divorce. He didn't take anything. Sir, once you're divorced, you got to figure your life out by yourself. So grow up is how I see that. But hey, it is what it is. Anthony Hamilton's the best.

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We give today's best mix of R&B. Your home for R&B and old school. The Touch.

0: It's true. We associate music with our memories. Who do you think about? What name comes to mind with a Make It Last Forever? For me, it's Derek from the Bahamas, a dude I met while in college. He actually went off and performed in the Olympics the year I think we were in Seoul, Korea. He ain't do that good, but that's the memory, the guy associated. 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
15: Scattered showers are likely across southwest Michigan into at least part of this evening. We may get a break overnight as temperatures only fall to around 70 degrees. Additional showers and storms possible for Sunday, especially in the morning time frame, should become more scattered in nature into the afternoon as highs reach the lower 80s. A cold front passes through later Sunday, brings back some sunshine for Monday, lower humidity, and more comfortable temperatures with highs in the upper 70s. Tracking southwest Michigan's weather, I'm Storm Team 8 meteorologist Blake Harms.
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0: The That's So Raven star, Orlando Brown, just revealed that his daughter was in foster care for 5 years with three different families. He says the child is doing things that he does not recognize, perhaps the influence of all those strangers. He said he did the right thing to get his blood back. Perhaps he'll share more a little bit later, as he has not revealed the child's name.
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Kanye West has people in an uproar once again. His Sunday service choir, you know, the group, he has announced auditions. He did in March, but he has some new requirements. Back then it was you must be required to shave your head if selected. Now it's be male, be age 5 or older, have a dark complexion, kind of like Sean Diddy Combs, he said, or darker. Not be overweight. And he says no fat people, and be comfortable wearing a swastika. What in the ham sandwiches is going on? I don't know, so I'm going to let it be. Let's go ahead and get into Babyface. I just

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0: Weekends are so much better when I get the opportunity to spend time with you. My name is Elise Stewart. I am Darrell Jr.'s mom. All the places that you are chilling on social media, you can find me there as well. So if I see you, holla holla boo. Okay. Outside of that, know that more fantabulous music is on the way. That is a promise.
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14: Scattered showers are likely across southwest Michigan into at least part of this evening. We may get a break overnight as temperatures only fall to around 70 degrees. Additional showers and storms possible for Sunday, especially in the morning time frame, should become more scattered in nature into the afternoon as highs reach the lower 80s. A cold front passes through later Sunday, brings back some sunshine for Monday, lower humidity, and more comfortable temperatures with highs in the upper 70s. Tracking southwest Michigan's weather, I'm Storm Team 8 meteorologist Blake Harms.
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0: I'm sure we all can agree that T.I. and Tiny have a very large family, some from previous relationships. I don't know all the names. I do know one was trying to parallel park. 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And King, I want to say, was in front of the car trying to do some direction and got pinned between that car and another. Not bright at all, but hopefully young driver will work that situation out, and perhaps you too are in that place as well. Darrell Jr., my son, is officially on the road, and he's doing pretty good.
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0: All good things come to an end. I don't know if that's true. Why do they have to? I think they come to a pause, which is where you and I are. My name is Elise Stewart. I'm the mother of Darrell Jr. My time is up. I got to turn off the microphone, stand from this chair, and walk out the door. But I'll be back. Well, who said that in the movie? Was it Terminator? I'll be back. Indeed, I will. Make it a good one.
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I know what you do to me.